Yeah, some groovy vibes there from Captain Planet and their new album, Dig. We heard Thirst No More. Right before that, David Guetta, Alok, and Stick Figure with Run Run River, Angels Above Me. Ziggy Marley gave us Ja, We Give Glory from his latest release, Brightside. He's got a tour starting right here in Tucson. He's going to be at the Fox on June 19th. And Lime Garden in there with 23. And we start things off with Niels Lofgren, I Came to Dance. Listening to the home stretch here at KXCI Tucson. Coach sitting in for Hannah today. We're going to have our Film at 5 feature right after I tell you about Desert Voices, Tucson's LGBTQIA+ and Ally Chorus, presenting Love Out Loud, a celebration of pride, on Sunday, June 7th at the historic Fox Tucson Theater. Under the direction of Dr. James Higgs, the concert celebrates love, authenticity, and self-expression through music by LGBTQIA+ artists and composers. Learn more at foxtucson.com. 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And our Film at 5 feature today is a new film's coming out tomorrow. It's called Power Ballad. And he stars Paul Rudd as a past-his-prime wedding singer. And he has a late-night jam session with a boy band star played by Nick Jonas of the Jonas Brothers. And they come up with a big hit. And that gets their careers back on track and makes them face some tough choices. It's got a great soundtrack. Here they are doing I Wish.

Yes, brand new music there from the Afghan Whigs. And Jungle Rue, the name of that song. It's on their upcoming release, Soft Control. Right before that, Eddie Hazel doing some classic California Dreamin' as we continue to celebrate the birthday of Michelle Phillips of the Mamas and the Papas. Brand new release there from Prince. His estate is putting out some rarities and unreleased stuff on an upcoming album called Timeless. And that's going to be on. It's called Stone, name of that song. We start things off with our Film at 5 feature from the upcoming film Power Ballad with Paul Rudd and Nick Jonas. And they did Stevie Wonder's I Wish. I'm Coach sitting in for Hannah on the home stretch here in this Thursday afternoon. Humane Borders seeks volunteers this summer for desert water runs in southern Arizona. Help check and refill their blue barrels that support migrants crossing the Sonoran Desert during extreme heat. 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This has been a community impact announcement from 91.3 KXCI Tucson. 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All right, next up, a new song from the Black Keys. They got a new album coming out called Peaches. This is She Does It Right.

that was a rocker. That's the Magic Knives. It's a local band, and they got a self-titled album out, and we heard a song called The Plague. Right before that, Jackie Green and Like a Ball and Chain. New music in there from Weezer. They've teamed up with Wednesday to create that song, We Might As Well Be Strangers. That's on their self-titled new album coming out very soon. Grace Potter gave us Love Me Not. That's going to be on her new album, Trespasser, not coming out till the fall. And we started things off with the Black Keys and their new album, Peaches, and we heard She Does It Right.

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Gonna keep on rocking here on the home stretch. Here's new music from the California Honey Drops.

0: Hey, it's been a real hoot filling in for Hannah on the home stretch. I enjoyed it so much, I'm going to do it again tomorrow. We just heard Tedeschi Trucks Band doing Future Soul, Joey Quinones doing Drifting, and the California Honey Drops with their new single, 365 Flavors. Up next is Growing Native with Petey Mosquito. And then the great Al Perry will be in with the Global Rhythm Radio. 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
1: This is Growing Native, and I'm Petey Mosquito. Hey, we haven't been getting too far from home on our weekly trips, our weekly excursions to the nearby desert, the desert scrub, the woodlands, our weekly excursions. I think I should call them jaunts. A jaunt to the desert, a jaunt to the desert scrub, a jaunt to the Madrean woodland. Jaunts where we find respite and we hang out with local flora and fauna. Hey, listen, there's some amazing flowering of yuccas and sotals and agaves, at least in our small part of the borderlands. There's some amazing flowering going on. Soap tree yuccas are in full, glorious, white blooms, white spires across the grassland. In the hills near us, it looks like every agave palmeri is sending up a thick panicle, a flowering stalk, soon to flower, not right now, but soon to flower, showtime, agave palmeri. And oh my goodness, the plant, Desilirion wheeleri, desert spoon, so tall. The flower stalks shooting to the sky. Some hillsides and rocky ridges, there's nothing but so tall stalks. So tall as dioecious, so these are male and female stalks shooting to the sky. And these ridges, the so tall stalks, these panicles standing out against a borderlands blue sky. Lots of oohing and aahing. I'm telling you, you know, lots of oohing and aahing. It sort of stops the trip off to wherever we're going. But one day, we finally get into some woodland after all that oohing and aahing. And we get into this woodland. And I think the goal was to see if we could find Arizona rainbow cactus blooming, Echinocerus rigidissimus. But as we wandered a dirt track, my partner, lover, spotted bright red in this sunny opening in this woodland. Then we spotted more red in this Madrean woodland, scarlet Bouvardia, firecracker bush, blooming in the woodland, Bouvardia ternifolia. I think I learned it as globerma, but it's ternifolia. Oh my goodness, that specific epithet is referring to the whorls of leaves that go up and down the stem. It's supposed to be three in a whorl. Sometimes there's four, but three to a whorl, ternifolia. The genus Bouvardia honors, I'm going to try it, I might have to use some of my high school French here, Charles Bouvard. He was the head gardener in the 1600s for Louis VIII. It wasn't his garden, it was Louis VIII's physician's garden, the Jardin du Roi. And now you know. Bouvardia starts as blooming, you know, it's crazy. These clusters of scarlet tubular flowers starts in May. And then off and on through the summer. And habitat, definitely where we were, rocky slopes in a Madrean woodland. I swear the flowers of this 3 to 4 foot tall shrub, the flowers just glow when sunlight hits them. You want to see this beautiful shrub? You got to get into the woodlands, southeastern Arizona, southwest New Mexico, over to West Texas, and definitely down into Mexico where there are other species of Bouvardia to be found. For Ms. Mosquito and me, you know, this is a glorious day of exclaiming about Bouvardia ternifolia glowing in the understory of oaks and junipers in Pinon. Oh, and listen, of course, on the way home, stopping and exclaiming about the silhouettes of Sotal on rocky ridges. These borderlands are beautiful, my friends. Yeah, they are. Hey, I'm Petey Mosquito. And this has been Growing Native.
2: Well, happy Bouvardia to you, Petey Mosquito. It's Al Perry, and it's time for Global Rhythm Radio on 91.3 KXCI Tucson.

Well, the name of that track was Judo, and it was Tetsuze and Sherman Hensande. And this is Global Rhythm Radio. I'm Al Perry. I'm going to be the DJ for the next couple hours. I'm sitting in for the wonderful Matt Moon. And it's always a pleasure to fill in on his show. He does a great show, one of my favorites on KXCI, and I hope I can do him justice here. Up next, I have Anwar Brahim, a great record on the ECM record label, another Oud song.

Oud Fantasy by John Berberian. Before that, Anwar Brahim, and the name of that track was Parfum des Gitans. So I'm wondering, does that mean the smell of cigarettes? Who knows? I never took any French, so I don't know. All I know about French is their fries. I know that much. Anyway, here's another Oud track, and then we'll move on. But this is a wonderful Persian woman named Nagar Buban, and it's called In Footprints.

Well, as I said, that was Nigar Buban, and she plays in the Persian style of oud, but she also has a very distinctive individual style, and you can't get CDs, I guess, anymore, but you can find her on those streaming things. I'd also recommend watching some of her YouTubes, because she's great to watch play, because especially her right hand is incredible, because she does those vibratos or trills or whatever you call it, and then jumps from string to string. Just a wonderful, remarkable technique, and a soulful oudist, Nigar Buban. This is Al Perry. I'm sitting in for Matt Moon tonight and enjoying it very much, and I'll be here until 8 o'clock, so I'd like to say thank you for tuning in. The Drawing Studio presents all June, all Juneteenth, third annual Art Expo with lectures, film festival, and Foodways Journey Through the African Continent. 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Next, we're going to play some Armenian music. I'm rather enamored of Armenian music these days. This is the Komitas Quartet, and Komitas was a composer right around the time of the Armenian genocide, that is around 1910, 1915, and he would take folk melodies and then sort of transcribe them and then change them around and sort of turn them into more serious art music or classical compositions or whatever. And all of his stuff is pretty great. This one is called Spring. It's one of his more well-known compositions. So here's a composition by Komitas right here on 91.3 KXCI Tucson Global Rhythm Radio.

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Well, there we just heard from a great disc called Reeds, and it's all vintage world music with Reeds, obviously. And it was compiled by Jonathan Ward. So if you know anything about old 78s and world music, you know that name. It came out in 2015 on the Dust to Digital label. Reeds, as I said, was the name of it. That was from Bulgaria. And the name of it was Ruchinitsa, and it was by Parushev. Before that, it was some Armenian music by the Armenian Song and Dance Ensemble. And we'll just go with the English translation on this one, Humorous Dance. We also heard the great Udi Front with, what was that? Let me get my notes here. Hold on. Yes. Oh, yeah. Udi Hirant with Fortune Teller's Dream. 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And thank you for your support. Here's something from a double disc set called The Silk Road, a musical caravan. It's put out on the Smithsonian Folkways label, and this one is Kher Tulgu. There you have it.

It was Trio Mandili, and they were from Russia. And I saw something online where they are going to be touring in the U.S. sometime soon. I don't know anything more about it than that, except for that I hope they come to Tucson, because I would go. Trio Mandili. Before that, the Ensemble Saigal. Some of that good old-fashioned Tuvan throat-singing music. And then the one before that was from Kyrgyzstan, and the name of it was Ker Talgu, and it was Samara, and I'm not even going to try to attempt that last name, but I strongly advise you to check the playlist. I post the playlist after I'm done with my show. Check it tonight or tomorrow or whenever, and you'll get more information from that. But anyway, that one was from the Silk Road, a musical caravan on the Smithsonian Folkways label. Well, we're going to kind of get away from the Eastern European stuff for a little while and go over to the African continent. So here is specifically from Nigeria, and this is Ofeje, and it's called Adu.

Well, moving forward, that set started out with thought it was supposed to stop. I guess not. Ofeje, and that was Adieu. And before that, Franco and Late Poke Jazz and Mahmoud Ahmed. There's some music from Africa, from Nigeria and the Congo and Africa. Anyway, it's 91.3 KXCI Tucson. You're tuned to Global Rhythm Radio. This is Al Perry sitting in for Matt Moon tonight. 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Singer-songwriter Eric D. Johnson has built a 25-year career under the moniker of indie rock band Fruit Bats. More information at larosatucson.org. 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All KXCI contest rules can be found where else but the contest rules page on kxci.org. And volunteer signups and vendor applications are now open for the Tucson Juneteenth Festival on Saturday, June 20th at Kino Sports Complex. 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Save the date for the Tucson Juneteenth Festival on June 20th and explore the many events happening throughout June celebrating Juneteenth in our community. This has been a community impact announcement from 91.3 KXCI Tucson. Here's a band from Thailand. They're called the Electric Fin Band. And my buddy that works at Zia Records, Peter, he went on tour with these guys and tour managed for them when they were in the States. And it's pretty great stuff. It's kind of reminds me of some of that desert blues stuff. And I'll bet you that was a fun tour. Anyway, the Electric Fin Band.

Well, that was two tracks in a row by the Electric Fin Band, and I'm sure you recognize that last one, Black Magic Woman. A great LP, the Electric Fin Band. Now we're going to go back to some African music. This is on the Sublime Frequencies record label and its group, Inaran.

from Egypt. That's Omar Khorshid, and it's a title track from his album Guitar El Shark. And before that, group Inaran. The title of that song was Deran Deran, and those were both from the great Sublime Frequencies label. 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This has been a community impact announcement from 91.3 KXCI Tucson. Here's another Sublime Frequencies release. This one is called Chubby Chubby. It covers music from Iraq. It's an unknown artist, but the name of the track is Yama Al Hailu. Right here on Global Rhythm Radio with your host, Al Perry, sitting in for Matt Moon. And I'd like to say thank you for tuning in.

There was some Indian soundtrack music, a.k.a. Bollywood, and that was Kalyani Andani, and the name of the track was Bairag Dance Music. So, hope you enjoyed that one. Here, we're going to go over to Greece now for a little while. We're going to listen to a couple of songs from Epirus.

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There's Marcos Vamvakaris, and that's some Greek Rembetika music. And before that, there was the Haresis group, and there's an EP of four songs of theirs. It was everything that they ever did, their 78s. I'm glad that all these people went out and collected all these records and put in a lot of work to restore them and reissue them on compact disc, so that I can just go out and buy them, because I don't have the wherewithal to do that. Not to mention, these things are really collectible now. All the blues collectors seem to be starting in on this stuff. It was a whole wide open field. So now they're all valuable and everything. But anyway, there was a little set of Greek music for you. 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We're going to go to Thailand now, and this is a style of music called Molan, and it was sort of pop music from the 1970s, so we'll listen to a little bit of that right now. I'm into my last home stretch final set. Again, thank you for tuning in. This is Al Perry, and I'm sitting in for Matt Moon. Halftime at the Apocalypse will follow.

Well, there was a bunch of music from Thailand. The style of that pop music is Molan, and I hope you enjoyed it. Make sure you check the playlist either later tonight or better yet tomorrow morning if you want more information about where I found this stuff. I'd like to thank you for tuning in tonight. It's great to be back here at the studios right here on Congress Street at good old KXCI. I will be back again to cover for Matt in 2 weeks. And also in 1 week, next Thursday, I'm going to fill in for Julio's show, Hex Induction Hour. So if you feel like it, tune in for that. But I got one more track, and then there's a little mini program. And then after that, halftime at the Apocalypse with Mr. Jeff Rogers, who's waiting patiently for you.

0: This is Tejiendo Identidades, a mini program about the identity and culture of the people of Tucson. I'm your host, Nadia Alvarez Mejia.
1: I'm Liliana Lopez Ruelas. I'm a mother, a wife, a daughter, a sister, and I'm a journalist. I used to live in Mexico City for almost 10 years after attending college in Hermosillo, Sonora. And I grew up in the border city of Agua Prieta. It's a border city with Douglas, Arizona. I really enjoyed my family and my career, my life and my career in Mexico City. But also, I had that little, you know, cosquillita. What if I move? What if I start over? What if I go closer to my town, to my mother and my siblings? So when I realized that I could be useful to my mom, I took my daughter, Leah, who was almost 3 years old, and I became to Tucson. After 10 years here, I got married, I had my second son, Ian, and now I can say that I'm from Tucson. My identity has been nurtured. I'm a Sonoran, I'm a Mexicana, soy muy, muy Mexicana. So for sometimes I had questioned my identity, like sometimes I didn't feel ni de aquí, ni de allá, and it was like a little crisis. But now that I'm in the other side, I will say, I can say openly that I am a Tucsonense. And it's beautiful for me, like I can add some words, some terms to my identity that I didn't use frequently before, such Hispanic, Mexican-American, and my favorite, Latina. I am a Latina in the USA, and I love it. After I passed that stage when I felt ni de aquí ni de allá, after that, it became very easy. I will say organic, because I am a Sonoran Arizonan, like so many other people here. My case is a little bit different because I was born in Douglas, but I grew up in Agua Prieta. So even when I am a U.S. citizen from birth, I'm also an immigrant in my own country. But after that small identity crisis, now it feels natural, and it makes me so proud, and it allows me to connect with my community, and it allows me to broaden my horizons in a city where I am not only surrounded by many people who speaks like me or who looks like me, but also when I feel that Americans here, they are welcoming us. They are very kind people. I think Tucson is a very kind community. I feel very integrated with this community, and I think that being bringing reliable, trustable, and useful information to my Latinx community is also a way to connect with my city, with Tucson. Thank you.
0: This has been Knitting Identities. 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
2: And good evening, everybody. 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It is now time for Halftime at the Apocalypse. My name is Jeff Rogers. I want to thank all over the world. It is now time for Halftime at the Apocalypse. My name is Jeff Rogers. I want to thank Kevin for being here last week, and Amy Frost for being here the week before. And it's great to be here tonight in the old, beautiful Armory Park studios. So I'm going to play you some music.

That's Elton John, of course, from his third or fourth release back in 1971. He released two or three albums in that year, and that, I'm going to have to say, in my opinion, this is my opinion, it's a humble opinion, that's probably his best. It was a breakthrough in a way. There was a couple big hits off of that, but there's something about the crafting of that album that just really... I was just a young lad when it came out, but it landed. And, you know, there's been other great albums in that time, you know, Yellow Brick Road, Honky Chateau, but there was something about this one. Sentimental favorite. We heard Leave On. Another favorite from 1971 as well was Sticky Fingers from the Rolling Stones, and we heard Moonlight Mile. Ben Howard in that set, that was his first kind of breakthrough, called The Berg Island. It was an EP released in 2012, and we heard Oats in the Water. Fleetwood Mac, released in 1975, title the eponymous album Fleetwood Mac, and we heard I'm So Afraid. And we started off with Nick Cave and Warren Ellis. I do believe that was the first time they collabed in public. And the song was Rather Lovely Thing, and that is from the soundtrack to The Assassination of Jesse James by the coward Robert Ford. All right, that gets us caught up with the music. It is 8:23. 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Humane Borders seeks volunteers this summer for desert water runs in southern Arizona. Help check and refill their blue barrels that support migrants across the Sonoran Desert during extreme heat. It's that time of year again. Volunteer drivers and passengers are needed. Learn more about how to get involved at humaneborders.org. This has been a community impact announcement from 91.3 KXCI Tucson. Well, hope you all settled in with this warm, sultry evening. This felt like summer really landed this week, after it landed for a while in March, but we all knew that was temporary, right? So, without further ado, I'm going to start playing more music for you. All right.

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The thing I love most about KXCI is how unexpected it is. I do not know what's going to come on next. I love the fact that it is coming from a person and not an algorithm. KXCI is good for our community because we live in a time where it's tough to feel connected to anyone despite all the technology and all the everything. But KXCI does a pretty good job of bringing us together. 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

All right, finishing that set off was Noah Gunderson from his 2017 release White Noise, and we heard the song After All, Everything All the Time, REM from their 1992 album Automatic for the People, and we heard Try Not to Breathe, kind of the most well-known song from Tanita Tikaram in that set as well, Twist in My Sobriety. I hadn't heard it for a while, and it for some reason was in my mind this last week. From her first release, Ancient Heart, which came out in 1988. Timbuk3 in that set, started off with Sunshine is Dangerous from the Looks Like Dark to Me EP. And I know Kevin played the 100 Lovers version last week as a Sun show that he did. So that was just an alternate. Okay, moving on. Just one second. Throat clearing was necessary. All right, support for KXCI, not that it's going to do any good. 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Drag that out a little bit. 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Singer-songwriter Eric D. Johnson has built a 25-year career under the moniker of indie rock band Fruit Bats. More information at larosatucson.org. To enter a contest to be on the KXCI Presents guest list for Fruit Bats on Friday, June 12th, visit the What's New page at kxci.org. All KXCI contest rules can be found on the contest rules page at that same website, kxci.org. All right, I like to mix it up between org and org. I don't know. All right, it is 8:45. It's time to play more music for you now.

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I ain't wearing nothing but a smile. Just when we should be kissing, seems like we fuss and fight. And you say you don't know why, and I say neither do I. You drive me crazy.

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I should have married someone who likes the camping fish and make love for 2 days straight, and you say, oh, don't you wish you'd drive me crazy with all the things you do and do not do.

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Yeah, but. I skilly, the fuck, skilly, totally out of context. Skilly, the fuck, skilly, yes, I read The Road Less Traveled too. Skilly, the fuck, I know page 265. Yeah, but. Yeah, I'm a man, my feelings, I know. Yes, baby, but I love to sit beside you when our little storm is past. We don't know what happened, but this sweet piece of last will be alright for

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Okay, everything's happening all at once. Finishing that set off was the great Willie Nelson from the Bridge School Concerts 25th Anniversary Edition, released in 2011, and The Great Divide. Reiner covering Willie in that set with Ain't It Funny How Time Slips Away, and then one of Reiner's great friends, Greg Brown, in that set as well from the live one, released in 95. You Drive Me Crazy, Lucinda Williams from her 98 album, Car Wheels on a Gravel Road, Can't Let Go, and let's see what else. Golly, The Cure, Just Like Heaven from Kiss Me, Kiss Me, Kiss Me, and Beth Orton, something really new from her. The album's going to be coming out soon. That's just the third cut to drop in the last couple of weeks. We heard The Other Side from The Ground Above, and Nick Drake, Place to Be from Pink Moon, and one of Nick Drake's great friends, John Martin from Bless the Weather. Then we heard the title cut from that, written in 1971. 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All right, got more music on the horizon, and I am going to play it for you now.

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Bruce Cockburn finishing off that set from his album Dart to the Heart, and we heard Bone in My Ear. Neil Young, that song came into my head this week. I was thinking about Richard Nixon walking down the beach in San Clemente with his wingtips on, and that just moved into my consciousness. That was The Campaigner from the Decade album. Radiohead in that set from OK Computer. And we heard Man of War. And David Bowie started off from The Rise and Fall of Ziggy Stardust and The Spiders from Mars. And we heard 5 Years. You are listening to Halftime at the Apocalypse. This is 91.3 KXCI, Tucson, KXCI.org. And my name is Jeff Rogers. I'm here with you for another 23 minutes. Give or take, before Hex Induction Hours comes your way from Historic Hotel Congress. All right, Tucson has so much to offer during this time of the year. 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All right. 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Okay. Off we go.

Bob Dylan, Drew Sherrod. Well, Bob Dylan, but that was a Masters of War remix called the Sure Gun Remix, released in 2018. Also in that set, we heard Sinead O'Connor from her Universal Mother album, and Fire on Babylon, and Josh Ritter, Birds of the Meadow, from Sermon on the Rocks. That gets us about wrapped up with music. I got one more song to play before Nonprofit Spotlight finishes off this evening's show. Thanks for listening, and stay tuned to Hex Induction Hours.

0: 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I'm Stephanie Ings, the Director of Education and Community Engagement here at KXEI. You're listening to a conversation with Yolanda Seti, board member for the Homing Project. What is your organization's mission and vision?
1: The Homing Project is a place to create villages of transitional housing for people who are currently on the street so that they can get any kind of support that they need, and also as well as job training, mental health services if they need that. So that eventually, we're thinking it'll take a person at least 2 to 3 years to be able to find permanent housing. So this is a place for people to come from being unhoused to being housed in a supportive place, and then eventually having a permanent place to live.
0: How does your organization work toward that mission?
1: Well, mostly by volunteers and community support. All of our funding is private donations. I think at the very beginning, we got one fund from ARPA. After that, it's been private donations, writing grants. Every single person in this group is a volunteer. We have to pay for the engineer and the architect and any kind of legal services. And of course, now we're paying for the contractor. But everybody else, it's a whole volunteer story.
0: How does your organization work toward that mission?
1: When we first started looking for funds, it was to buy these little houses. Instead of buying land, Chris, our CEO, had the idea of getting developers to lend us land for 3 or 4 years so we wouldn't have to buy the land. With the caveat that when the developer was ready to build, we need to take everything that we have put on that land out. So these little houses are not permanent. You know, there's tiny homes. These have to be moved to the next site after 3 or 4 years. Everything has to be moved. I mean, the bathrooms, the kitchen, everything, the trees, everything has to go. So right now, we finally got to the place, thanks to the Southern Arizona Land Trust. They're one of the donors of the land. We just finally got the city permits after like 4 years of trying, because these little houses didn't fit any specific place. But thanks to Kevin Dahl on Ward 3, that was really a supporter, and the neighborhood. We went to their neighborhood association meetings. We went and talked to neighbors. And most of them, for the most part, were very supportive, because that's a big deal to have a village for unhoused people in a neighborhood. So now, finally, we've got money for the little houses. And these are like modular little houses. They come flat packed. So we had volunteers to build them. And so the little houses are up. So the first village is on its way.
0: Can you share the highlights of one of your programs that help you execute your mission?
1: We're very careful to have the sites that we chose to be on a bus line. A lot of people have land on the outskirts of town, but the idea is that these people are going to be able to get to places. And so it has to be urban. And that's one of the big criteria when we look for land.
0: How can people find out more about the Homing Project?
1: They could go to our website, which is a work in progress. We have a newsletter that goes out once a month.
0: You just heard a conversation with Yolanda Seti, board member for the Homing Project. 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

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Good evening. My name is Gary Williams. You're just in time for tonight's edition of Hex Induction Hours. I am pinch hitting this evening for DJ Julio and happy to do it. But first, a tip of the hat to Jeff Rogers for another yeoman's job hosting Halftime at the Apocalypse. What a great program that was tonight. We are going to entertain you, or at least make every attempt to do so, over the course of the next 2 hours, so stay with us. We'll have lots of new things to play for you, and some oldies as well, so stay with us. And we will open up tonight with Tokyo Police Club.

Well, we closed out that set with a couple of bands from Down Under. Just now, the Moodists. They were around in the late 70s and early 80s. I think they were from Melbourne, if I'm not mistaken. They had a studio version of that song called Frankie's Negative, but this is one taken from a live album released in 2016 on Cherry Red Records, The Moodist and Frankie's Negative. Right before that, Crime in the City Solution, Six Bells Chime from their 1985 album Room of Lights. Art Brute, British band. It was their first record, Bang Bang Rock and Roll, in 2005. They formed a band, and that's the name of the song. And then Blurt from the small village of... let's see, where is it that they're from? Stroud, that's it. Stroud in England. And from a collection of their greatest hits, to the extent they had any, Let There Be Blurt, Volume 1. And we heard the studio version of Get. There's an excellent live version of that on an album entitled Live in Berlin that was recorded in December of 1981. But Blurt is a band that features Ted Melton. At that time, it also featured his brother Jake, who was previously in a band called Quintessence, and a guitarist named Pete Kreese, who was known by the sobriquet The Human Loop for reasons you can probably discern. Ted Melton is an amp blurt. They're actually still active, still touring, still recording. And if you like that, go out and find one of their records. A lot of fun. And we opened up with a band from, a band from up in Newmarket, Ontario, Tokyo Police Club, from their 2007 record, A Lesson in Crime and Nature of the Experiment. 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Couple of quick messages to share with you. Desert Voices, Tucson's LGBTQIA+ and Ally Chorus, presents Love Out Loud, a celebration of pride, on Sunday, June the 7th at the historic Fox Tucson Theater. 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And thank you for your support. We spent a lot of time in England and Australia. With just one little quick... we didn't spend any time in the U.S. We're going to change that right now. We're going to visit Boston with these guys whom I love a whole lot.

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I'm not quite sure who exactly C.C. Sager is. I can tell you that Gareth Sager, who is featured on the guitar and vocals there, was one of the original members of the pop group, whom we shall hear from in just a little while. I can't tell if C.C. Sager is an alternate, an alias, or if it's a daughter, a son. Maybe someone in the audience knows. Hangin' with the High Wasters, the title of the track we heard from the album The Last Second of Normal Time, which dates back to 2004. And a couple of Boston bands before that. Mini Beast, a brand new record from them. Well, it's actually from earlier this year. The Maze of Now, The Great Escapist. That band features Peter Prescott. And he was one of the original members of Mission of Burma, whom we heard from first. He was their drummer. We started the set with Mission of Burma from their album Signals, Calls, and Marches, released back in 1981. That's When I Reach for My Revolver. Mission of Burma was the aforementioned Peter Prescott, also Roger Clark Miller on guitar, Clint Conley on bass, and Martin Swope on sound effects. And they had been disbanded for quite some time, but they made... Oh, they reunited, is what I want to say, very briefly, about a month or so ago, to play a benefit concert for a member of the Liars who is facing some health difficulties, and this was a way of, you know, drumming up some money for him. So, Mission of Burma, Mini Beast, and C.C. Sager, all part of Hex Induction Hours with me, Gary Williams, and tonight for DJ Julio here at 91.3 FM KXCI Tucson. 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Singer-songwriter Eric D. Johnson has built a 25-year career under the moniker of indie rock band Fruit Bats. For more information, at larosatucson.org. And to enter a contest to be on the KXCI Presents guest list for Fruit Bats on Friday, June 12th, visit the What's New page at kxci.org. And reminder, all KXC contest rules can be found where else? The contest rules page at kxci.org. Humane Borders seeks volunteers this summer for desert water runs in southern Arizona. 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This has been a community impact announcement from 91.3 KXCI Tucson. Hot one today, wasn't it? Triple digits staring us in the face as it typically does in June. So hydrate, stay cool, and we'll do our part to keep things on the up and up. Let's see, what shall we get for you next? Well, I'll tell you what. Let's play some LCD Sound System to get this set started.

Okay, a little bit more of American music there. That time, Wall of Voodoo from Los Angeles, California. A band that it was hard not to like these guys. They were a lot of fun. They were very different. They weren't really new wave. They weren't really punk. I guess post-punk is probably the most appropriate appellation for them. Dark Continent was their first full-length album, their second release. It was released in 1981 on the IRS label. This Way Out, the title of the track we heard. Prior to that, band out of Birmingham in the UK, The Editors, The Back Room, their 2005 LP on the Play It Again Sam label, and Munich. The Fall, Cruiser's Creek, from their greatest hits collection on Beggar's Banquet called 50,000 Fall Fans Can't Be Wrong, 39 Golden Greats. And of course, The Fall is an appropriate band to play on Hex Induction Hours. I assume that's where DJ Julio got the name for the show. And we started with the LCD Sound System. Daft Punk is playing at my house. You're at 91.3 FM KXCI Tucson. It is Hex Induction Hours on a Wednesday night. I'm Gary Williams, sitting in this evening for DJ Julio. We're together for, another hour. We have a mini program just before midnight, and then at midnight, Moonlight Savings Hour comes your way. Let's open up this hour of music with Bauhaus, huh?

we closed out that set of music with Franz Ferdinand from what I believe is their debut album. Yes, their self-titled debut album of 2004, and a track called The Dark of the Matinee. I mentioned earlier that we'd end up playing the pop group at some point tonight, and so, yes, I did keep my promise. That's the pop group, and the title track to their album, She Is Beyond Good and Evil. The pop group are from Bristol. They originally popped up, pardon the pun, in the late 1970s, went through the early portion of the 1980s, broke up. Various members of the band went their separate ways and did different things, including bands like Pigbag and Float Up CP and Rip Rig and Panic and so forth. And then they reunited about 15 years ago and continued to record and play live until a couple of the members passed away in the last year or so. Prior to that, McCluskey, a band from Wales, from their album McCluskey Do Dallas from 2002, and To Hell with Good Intentions. Nick Cave and the Bad Seeds, title track to their album From Her to Eternity. And Bauhaus started us off with St. Vitus' Dance. And you're listening to Hex Induction Hour here at 91 Point. Did I say that singular? No, it should be Hex Induction Hours. Sorry about that, Julio. Here at 91.3 KXEI Tucson, I am Gary Williams, in for DJ Julio tonight. Here with you until moonlight savings time at midnight, with more music coming in just a moment. 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All right, let's play another oldie right now, huh? What do you say?

My name is Logan Phillips. I am a writer, culture worker, and the current Poet Laureate of Tucson. 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

I see her every morning and watch her fingers forming shapes that are as graceful as a baby's face, full of hope until it turns to a neediness that burns through your heart like it was butter in the mouth of someone's mother.

Of perfume makes me think of her room and how I'd like to be there, lightly touching her bare back and gently soaking in the sweet unspoken. I could be her lover if it weren't for mother.

We closed out that set with our mysterious eyeball buddies from San Francisco, The Residents, from their 2002 album Demons Dance Alone and Betty's Body. I will honor their desire to remain anonymous and not identify the primary members of that band, but I will tell you that the background vocal there came courtesy of Molly Harvey and the guitar from Nolan Cook. We Are Scientists was the band we heard before them with Love and Squalor, their 2005 collection with Nobody Move, Nobody Get Hurt. A classic from the Gang of Four, their 1979 album Entertainment, which was their debut album with Not Great Men. New York band The Bush Tetras and their big song, well, for independent radio anyway, from 1979. Too Many Creeps was the single, originally on the 9-9 record label that was controlled by a gentleman named Ed Ballman. That band featured four members, two of which have long since passed away, but they still make music, and they're still touring, and they're a lot of fun. We started with Essential Logic, Music is a Better Noise, from their 2003 reissue of Fanfare in the Garden. That's a band that featured Laura Logic as the front person. She was an original member of X-Ray Specs, but left before the first album for that band came out. And she went out on her own, disappeared for the longest time, but now is back making records. And she has a new album out. In fact, she's released a bunch of singles, and one of these days we'll get around to playing one of them. It's Hex Induction Hours here at 91.3 FM KXCI Tucson with me, Gary Williams, in for DJ Julio and broadcasting live from the historic Hotel Congress here in downtown Tucson. A couple of quick messages before we get into our final set of music for the evening. Tucson has much to offer during this time of year. 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Save the date for the Tucson Juneteenth Festival on June 20th and explore the many events happening throughout June celebrating Juneteenth in our community. This has been a community impact announcement from 91.3 KXCI Tucson. Let's kick off our last set of music this evening with something new. Well, not that new, but something different from a group called The Block Party.

0: that's going to about wrap it up for X Induction Hours for this Wednesday night. Thank you for being a companion on this Wednesday night. As I, Gary Williams, sit in for DJ Julio, normally does X Induction Hour. We have a mini program coming up in just a moment, Community Wellness Beat, and that'll be followed by the Moonlight Savings Time program that begins at midnight. We heard from Block Party, their self-titled EP from 2004, and Banquet. And that followed that preceded Public Image Limited from Second Edition and Pop Tones. Thanks for spending some time with me. I expect that DJ Julio will be back either next week or the week thereafter. I hope that you enjoyed our time together, and stay tuned for more great programming here at 91.3 FM.
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2: My name is Amelia Galitano. I'm a professor at the University of Arizona College of Medicine in Phoenix, and I am in the Department of Basic Medical Sciences and Psychiatry and Translational Neuroscience. And I'm happy to talk to you about heat safety. We're in the midst of our heat season in Arizona. The last 10 years have been the hottest on record, so it's more important than ever for people to take precautions and be ready for unexpected events that may increase their risk for heat-related illnesses. I'd like to highlight several points to help people stay safe in the heat. So the first is there are three levels of heat-related illness: mild, moderate, and severe. Examples of mild illness that can occur from heat include heat syncope, which just means fainting, losing consciousness; heat edema, which means swelling; heat cramps, muscle spasms; and heat rash. Each of these is best dealt with immediately by removing the person from the heat. And then there are various things that you can do and consult a physician or a healthcare provider. For heat exhaustion, signs of this include profound fatigue, weakness, nausea, headache, or dizziness, or a combination of all of those. Again, removal from the heat and hydration are good resolutions, ways to resolve this. Now, the severe consequence of heat is called heat stroke, and this is a life-threatening condition. And the biggest sign that alerts you that you're dealing with something more than just heat exhaustion is that there's a change in the person's thinking and behavior. They may sound confused or say things that don't make sense. And in heat stroke, the body temperature is elevated above 40 degrees Celsius or 104 degrees Fahrenheit. This is an emergency. So in addition to removing the person from the heat, putting them in the shade if you're outdoors and can't get out of the heat immediately, is call 911 first thing right off the bat. So the other things that I want to alert you to are that there are certain people that are at increased risk for heat-related illness. This includes the elderly and very young people, babies and small children, people with chronic illnesses like heart disease, diabetes, and serious mental illness, including people who have substance use disorder. They're at very high risk. And people who are unhoused, they're at the greatest risk. People with a disability that can affect their movement or sensation of pain or temperature are also at increased risk. People with dementia or other problems that affect their thinking and reasoning, and pregnant women are at very high risk. In addition, people that can be taking medications that they may not realize can increase your risk of heat-related illness, for example, by making you more susceptible to dehydration or decreasing your ability to recognize that your body is overheating. And these include medications taken for high blood pressure, for heart problems, and many medications used for depression or other mental health disorders. My name is Amelia Galitano. I'm a professor at the University of Arizona College of Medicine in Phoenix.
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I am Shin Oliver, bringing you Moonlight Saving Time, your 3 hours of whimsical radio here on KXCI. No need to turn back those clocks. This is Arizona, and we're above that here. And every week we bring you Golden Era Classics, Big Band Swing with some Broadway and show tunes sprinkled in. And this week, much more than a sprinkle for Broadway, because we have the 2026 Tony Awards this June 6th, and we're going to cover a lot of that repertoire this evening. We'll be including such productions as Schmigadoon, Titanic, Two Strangers, Lost Boys, of course, Ragtime. Oh, Ragtime just like swept this season. And some Cats. I don't have Jellicle Ball specifically, but definitely have some Cats to homage the original inspiration, Rocky Horror Picture Show. I love that Luke Evans is the star of Rocky right now, because it's just so, it feels random, but he's a stage trained actor. And he just hasn't been off screen for a while. And he's fabulous. I heard he's incredible in it. He's nominated for lead actor at the Tonys, so not too shabby. And not only will we be playing the productions that are nominated, but also the repertoire of the actors who are also nominated. For example, Cassie Levy has been in a ton of stuff. Nicholas Christopher, who's also nominated for lead actor in Chess. Brandon Aronowitz and Stephanie Tsu, so many. Oh, and of course, let's take a second, Joshua Henry. Yeah. There's no way he can't get the lead actor for this. I'm the number one Joshua Henry fan. I have been since Carousel, and I'm so excited because I am going to New York this summer. Not once, but twice. It's finally happening, guys. And I will actually be watching the Tonys in New York. I'm going to be seeing Chess before it closes. Oh, can you believe that early close? That June 21st close? I mean, we all knew it was closing soon, but I thought I had enough time and I scheduled it for my July trip to New York. But then they announced the closing. I have to see it. I have to. I stalk that ensemble, have been for years. I need to. So I'm going this weekend to catch it before it closes. And I'm also going to see Operation Mincemeat. Really dang excited about that. And then in July, I'll be seeing Ragtime and Death of a Salesman with Nathan Lane and Laurie Metcalf. I wanted to see Giant with John Lithgow. I'm still deciding how I feel about John Lithgow due to his latest remarks about J.K. Rowling. I'm not with it, so we'll see. But I heard he's great in it. But back to this show. Let's do it. Tony Awards 2026. We're going to start it off with who I think is going to sweep the awards for very good reason. This is Joshua Henry in this year's production of Ragtime, Make Them Hear You. This is Moon ST here on KXCI.

This is Moonlight Saving Time here on KXCI Tucson. I'm Shan, and we just heard from Leah Michelle. I know him so well from Chess on Broadway. And Rocky Horror Picture Show before that, original cast, Dammit Janet. The Lost Boys, Belong to Someone. Also heard from Bryce Pinkman, who is also nominated for lead actor at the Tonys, The Arbiter from Chess. And Joshua Henry's Make Them Hear You. There's no way I would start off this 2026 Tony Awards show without that song starting us off. 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This has been a community impact announcement from 91.3 KXCI Tucson. And next up on this 2026 Tony's show, we are going to hear from, let's do Nichelle Lewis. I'm so impressed with her performance of Sarah in Ragtime. If you haven't seen it, oh my gosh, you guys, if you haven't seen it, go check out The Tiny Desk of Ragtime. She's incredible in it. And she was Dorothy in the revival of The Wiz on Broadway. It was actually, I believe, her Broadway debut killed it. And so we're going to start off with The Wiz. And following that, just in case you're confused, Celine Dion, All By Myself. Why that song? Because Titanic is nominated for this season as well. So thank you so much for joining. Here is Nichelle Lewis from The Wiz. 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

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I thought that I'd send a few lines. Next door's greyhound came into the garden this morning. I think he likes the roses. They're doing fine. I use some twine to tie them up and rein them in. I hope they'll bloom next spring. But you'll see that for yourself. I'm following the instructions you left in your note. Please devote all your time to their care. And I have done, I swear. 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

This is Moonlight Saving Time here on KXCI Tucson. I'm Shan, and that was from the cast of Schmigadoon. Also heard from Operation Mincemeat, Dear Bill, one of my favorites. Oh, I love that song. And I'm seeing Operation Mincemeat this Sunday on Broadway in New York. Oh, I can't believe it. Celine Dion, All By Myself before that, in homage to Titanic on Broadway. And at the top of the set there, we heard Nichelle Lewis, who is nominated for her portrayal of Sarah in Ragtime this year. That was The Wiz, Home.

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More information at larosatucson.org to enter a contest to be on the KXCI Presents guest list for Fruit Bats on Friday, June 12th. 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

And coming up next, from The Lost Boys, I heard it's an incredible production. I'm hoping to catch it on my second trip. This is Secret Comes Out. 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

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It's just begun. Edges are blurring all around, and yesterday's done.

91.3 KXCI Tucson, Real People, Real Radio. I am Shane Oliver, bringing you Moonlight Saving Time, your 3 hours of whimsical radio here on KXCI. And welcome to our Tony's 2026 show, where we will be playing music from the 2026 nominees, including the overall musical, best musical, the lead actors, lead actresses, and some of the ensemble members. So some of their former shows as well. We got 3 hours, baby. This is going to be a great set. So we just heard from the original Broadway cast of Chess, Someone Else's Story. Before that, Sarah Ramirez, Diva's Lament. And Jonathan Groff, Our Time, he was nominated for lead actor in that role. Merrily. Also heard Lost Boys at the top of our set there, Secret Comes Out. And starting off our next hour here, I want to get it started with another ragtime tune. It's actually from a previous production, but I have to play Audra McDonald, man. I have to. Wheels of a Dream. Let's do it. This is Moon ST here on KXCI.

This is Moonlight Saving Time here on KXCI Tucson. I'm Shan, and welcome to our Classic Tony Awards show. And we just heard from We Kiss in the Shadow. That was from The King and I with Doretta Morrow. Also heard Guys and Dolls original cast, Luck Be a Lady Tonight. Robert Alda, and South Pacific's original cast. Most of these are going to be original casts. We like original Broadway casts over here, but that was South Pacific with Mary Martin. Kiss Me Kate before that with Another Opinion, Another Show with Annabelle Hill.

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And coming up next, we've got some wonderful town for you. 100 Easy Ways with Rosalind Russell. Enjoy. This is Moon ST here on KXCI.

You've met a charming fellow and you're out for a spin. The motor fails and he just wears a helpless grin. Don't bat your eyes and say, what a romantic spot we're in. Just leap out, crawl into the car, say it's the gasket, and fix it in 2 seconds flat with a bobby pin.

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This game's too hard for little me. Just say, bunt, are you nuts? With one out, two men on base, and a left-handed batter coming up, he'll walk right into a triple play, the same as in the fifth game of the World Series in 1923.

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He'll never try for second base. 98 ways to go. The third way to lose a man. The lifeguard at the beach that all the girlies adore swims bravely out to save you through the ocean's roar. Don't say, oh thanks, I would have drowned in just 1 second more. Just push his head under and yell, last one in is a rotten egg, and race him back to shore. That's a swell way to lose a man. You found your perfect mate.

heart. Just say, I'm afraid you've made a grammatical error. It isn't to who I give my heart, it's to whom I give my heart. You see, with the preposition to, who becomes the indirect object, which makes the use of whom absolutely imperative, which I can prove to you with this very simple chart.

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And it gives those of us that don't necessarily find out about shows or brand new people an opportunity to hear them for the first time. KXCI exists because of local support from Tucsonans. 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

Hello, Joe. It's me. He hit so far. Hold on, that's you. Boop, boop, be doop.

This is Moonlight Saving Time here on KXCI Tucson. I am Shan, and we just heard from How to Succeed in Business Without Really Trying, the original cast that was Paris Original. Put On a Happy Face before that, Bye Bye Birdie, Dick Van Dyke. Also heard from The Sound of Music, original cast. That's with Kurt Kasnar and Marian Marlowe. From Redhead, I'll Try, Gwen Verdon, Richard Kiley, and The Music Man, Robert Preston, You Got Trouble? Of course. My Fair Lady with Julie Andrews, Wouldn't It Be Loverly? Man, I love Frederick Lowe. What a composer. We also had Damn Yankees, Gwen Verdon, Whatever Lola Wants. We got getting our Gwen Verdon fix in, of course. And Pajama Games, Once a Year Day, with John Raitt, Janice Page before that. And 100 Easy Ways from Wonderful Town started off our set. Tucson has so much to offer during this time of year. 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And coming up next, gearing up for our 2026 Tony Awards show, this is The Impossible Dream, The Quest from Mono Blanca. 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

If anyone should ask you about me one day, Cliff, you have two alternatives. You can either say, yes, it's true, we're living in delicious sin. Or you can simply tell them the truth and say,

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I am Shan Oliver, bringing you Moonlight Saving Time, your 3 hours of whimsical radio here on KXCI. And welcome to our Tony's 2026 show here on Moon ST. We're playing some new Tony Award winners that are nominated this year, some classics that were previously nominated, the artists in these shows this year, and their previous works as well. 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And coming up next, I wanted to get some Brandon Aronowitz in. He didn't have a ton of solos in his previous work. But he was in falsettos, and I have Falsetto Land here, all ready and roaring to go to start off our new hour. This is Moon ST here on KXCI.

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We're a teeny tiny band. Lovers come and lovers go. Lovers live and die fortissimo. This is

astronomy. Just before dawn, through a silence you feel you could cut with a knife, announces the cat who can now be reborn and come back to a different Jellicle life.

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Singer-songwriter Eric D. Johnson has built a 25-year career under the moniker of indie rock band Fruit Bats. More information at larosatucson.org to enter a contest to be on the KXCI Presents guest list for Fruit Bats on Friday, June 12th. 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All KXCI contest rules can be found on the contest rules page at kxci.org. 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

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Tucson Queer Trans Football Club Youth Soccer, or QTFC, hosts soccer camps and community events for transgender, queer, questioning, and allied youth in Tucson. 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

There's still a lot of time to make yourself what you want, Pony Boy. There's still a whole lot of good in the world. Tell Dally. I don't think he knows.

And that's it for us here on Moonlight Saving Time. I hope you enjoyed this Tony Awards show and are excited about the Tony Awards this year, June 6th, 2026. Let's do it. I'm so excited. Coming up next, bonus tracks. 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

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My name is Maddie Olea, and I'm from Tucson, Arizona. I am 12 years old, and I go to the Arizona School for Deaf and Blind. Today, I'm going to be talking about Can You See My Heart by Haze.

Hayes, a South Korean rapper, songwriter, and singer, debuted in 2014, wrote this song. I love this song because it's calming, and I love her voice. I also love the soothing tone of the song. I like the line,

0: Well, that's all the time I have. I'm Maddie Olea. Thanks for listening. 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
2: 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Raj Dodger here, going to bring you an oldie show. And usually you're on the first week of June. It is what I do because it kind of brings in summer and happy stuff and good feel about it. So that's what I'm going to do today. And this first one comes to you from Oliver, and it is from the Broadway musical Hair, and it's called Good Morning Starshine. And good morning to you all. 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

If you meet a wayward camel while walking in the snow, what can a startled person say except, hello, hello?

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KXCI Tucson, Real People, Real Radio Watch Dodger here, bringing you oldies today. That was Sop with Camel, Hello, Hello. And Simon and Garfunkel brought us Scarborough Fair. I think that's one of the prettiest songs ever written, in my opinion. Power of the Raiders, Good Thing. And top of that set was Oliver with Good Morning Starshine. Humane Board of Six volunteers this summer for desert water runs in southern Arizona. Help check and refill their blue barrels that support migrants crossing the Sonoran Desert during the extreme heat. 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Learn more about how to get involved at humaneborders.org. This has been a community impact announcement from 91.3 KXCI Tucson. Can be along with here show. More oldies for you. And this one comes to you from Badfinger. And if you want it, here it is. Come and get it. Morning to you all. 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

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Roger Dodger turning this into an oldie station this morning. That was Dave Edmonds with I Hear You Knockin'. Rolling Stones brought us Fortune Teller. Blues Image with Ride Captain Ride. And top of that set was Badfinger with Come and Get It. 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Move along here on the show. More oldies. And just a couple Motown songs coming up here. First one's from the Supremes. Well, okay, Diana Ross and the Supremes. And it's called You Keep Me Hanging On. Morning to you all. Thanks for listening. KXCI Tucson. Real people, real oldies today.

0: now, baby. Turn it up. Oh, yeah.
1: Talk it to him
0: now. Turn it up. Come on. Turn up that, baby.
2: Kick.
0: Oh, yeah.
1: Come on, turn it up, baby. Come on.
0: Now, look here.

You can do it. So baby, get to it. Hello, good morning, KXCI Tucson, Real People, Real Radio. Roger Dodge here, bringing you an oldies show. Kind of a sentimental one for me, but that was Tighten Up. Archie Bell and the Drells. And we also heard from Patty Drew, Working on a Groovy Thing. And Marvin Gaye, I Heard It Through the Grapevine. Top of that set was You Keep Me Hanging On from the Supremes. And the Drawing Studio presents all Juneteenth, third annual art expo with lectures, film festival, and foodways journey through the African continent. 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This has been a community impact announcement from 91.3 KXCI Tucson. Yeah, and those last two songs really are for the people at 11325 Elmcroft. And the next two are also for them. And this one's called Poke Salad Annie from Tony Joe White. Morning to you all. Thanks for listening. KXCI Tucson, Real People, Real Radio.

Now, some of y'all never been down south too much. I'm gonna tell you a little bit about this so that you understand what I'm talking about. Down there we have a plant that grows out in the woods and the fields. Looks something like a turnip green. Everybody calls it poke salad. Poke salad. Used to know a girl lived down there and she'd go out in the evenings and pick her a mess of it. Carry it home and cook it for supper. Cause that's about all they had to eat. They did all right.

Richard Spafford. Straight razor tote moment. Lord, I must pick my mess up.

0: Hello, good morning to y'all. KXCI Tucson, Real People. Real Radio, Watch Dodger bringing you oldies today. And that one's certainly qualified. Old Days from Chicago for you, Brian. We also heard from the Trogs, Love Is All Around. The Guess Who brought us Laughing. And Bobby Gentry with Ode to Billy Joe, a classic tale, I tell ya. Tony Joe White was top of that set. Poke Salad Annie. Tucson has so much to offer during this time of year. Be sure to check out the events page at kxci.org for a community calendar with details on concerts, community events and fundraisers, lectures, films, kids' activities, and much more. 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So moving along my show here, more oldies for you. This one comes to you out of 1969 from Johnny Cash, and it tells a story, and you probably guessed it by now. This thing is called A Boy Named Sue. Morning to you all. Thanks for listening. 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
1: Well, my daddy left home when I was 3, and he didn't leave much to Ma and me, just this old guitar and an empty bottle of booze. Now, I don't blame him cause he run and hid, but the meanest thing that he ever did was before he left, he went and named me Sue. Well, he must have thought that it was quite a joke, and it got a lot of laughs from lots of folks. Seems I had to fight my whole life through. Some gal would giggle and I'd get red, and some guy'd laugh and I'd bust his head. I'll tell you, life ain't easy for a boy named Sue.

falling into the street, kicking and a gouging in the mud and the blood and the beer. I tell you, I've fought tougher men, but I really can't remember when. He kicked like a mule and he bit like a crocodile. I heard him laugh and then I heard him cussing. He went for his gun and I pulled mine first. He stood there looking at me and I saw him smile. He said, son, this world is rough, and if a man's gonna make it, he's gotta be tough. And I know I wouldn't be there to help you along. So I give you that name and I said goodbye. I knew you'd have to get tough or die. And it's that name that helped to make you strong. Yeah. He said, now you just fought one hell of a fight, and I know you hate me and you got the right to kill me now, and I wouldn't blame you if you do. But you ought to thank me before I die for the gravel in your guts and the spit in your eye, 'cause I'm the that named you Sue.

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And if I ever have a son, I think I'm gonna name him Bill or George, anything but Sue. I still ain't there.

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KXCI Tucson, Real People. Real Radio Watch Dodger here, bringing you an oldies show. And that was Sergio Mendes in Brazil 66, Mas Que Nada. And Buffalo Springfield brought us On the Way Home. The Birds with Mr. Spaceman for you, Nathan. Smith brought us Baby, It's You. And top that set was Johnny Cash with A Boy Named Sue. And volunteer signups and vendor applications are now open for the Tucson Juneteenth Festival on Saturday, June 20th at Kino Sports Complex. 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Save the date for the Tucson Juneteenth Festival on June 20th and explore the many events happening throughout June celebrating Juneteenth in our community. 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And moving along with this here show, we got some Stevie Wonder here with a song called I Was Made to Love Her. Morning to you all. 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

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KXCI Tucson, Real People, Real Radio, Watch Dodger, bringing you an oldies show. And that was Frank and Nancy Sinatra with Something Stupid. Bob Dylan brought us Subterranean Homesick Blues. Friend and Lover with Reach Out in the Darkness. Smokey Robinson and the Miracles. Tears of a Clown. And Stevie Wonder brought us I Was Made to Love Her, top of that set. 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And thank you for your support. Move along my show here, oldies. This is actually a garage rock kind of band, but they're not played very often anymore. And this band is called The Seeds, and this song is called Pushing Too Hard. Morning to you all. Thanks for listening. 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

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Watch Dodger bringing you an oldie show. That one certainly qualified. Good vibrations from the Beach Boys. All that work Brian Wilson put into that. It took so many takes. It's just beautiful outcome. Love and Spoonful with You Didn't Have to Be So Nice. Animals brought us Don't Even Be Misunderstood. And The Seeds brought us Pushing Too Hard was top of that set. 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So we turn the page, folks. It's that time of the morning. Yeah, one last set of music. And you know, make the most of it, right? You know. Next one comes to you from, this group called The Beatles. And it's called Paperback Writer. Morning to you all. Thanks for listening. KXCI Tucson, Real People, Real Radio, and yes, oldies today.

0: Logan Warren, TLK XCI Tucson, Rural People, Real Radio. Watch Dodger conclude that search and rescue show with, well, a little bit of classical gas from Mason Williams. We also heard from Petula Clark, Downtown, For You, Lizzie. Yardbirds brought us Shapes of Things. Blues Magoos with We Ain't Got Nothing Yet. Then we heard from the Monkees, A Little Bit of Me, A Little Bit of You, my friend Roger Scott, who has a show Thursday mornings called Classic Cuts. And his playlist is very similar to mine. I think you'll like his show if you like this show. And Beatles brought us Paperback Writer was top of that set. So I really can't leave you all until I talk about next week's show, right? Well, last night, gosh, I love that movie. They showed it last night, The Blues Brothers, the 1980 Blues Brothers. And just so many great artists and great guest appearances by so many people. And this is so funny. But yeah, so I'll be doing a blues show next week. Well, a search and rescue flavored one, okay. But so it'll be like, you know, you're bound to hear Shaman's Blues from The Doors, or 12/8 Blues All the Same from the Stills and Young Band, or even I Don't Have to Sing the Blues No More from Grand Funk. That's what's on tap for next week's show. But for now, be certain to stay tuned for Petey Mesquite with Growing Native. And then right after that, Scotty's Fabulous Friday Morning Music Mixes right after that. So stay tuned for all those things. And thank you for listening to my show this morning. Have a blessed day. Good morning to you all. 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
1: This is Growing Native, and I'm Petey Mesquite. Hey, we haven't been getting too far from home on our weekly trips, our weekly excursions to the nearby desert, the desert scrub, the woodlands, our weekly excursions. I think I should call them jaunts. A jaunt to the desert, a jaunt to the desert scrub, a jaunt to the Madrean woodland. Jaunts where we find respite and we hang out with local flora and fauna. Hey, listen, there's some amazing flowering of yuccas and sotals and agaves, at least in our small part of the borderlands. There's some amazing flowering going on. Soap tree yuccas are in full, glorious, white blooms, white spires across the grassland. In the hills near us, it looks like every agave palmeri is sending up a thick panicle, a flowering stalk, soon to flower, not right now, but soon to flower. Showtime, agave palmeri. And oh my goodness, the plant Desalirion wheeleri, desert spoon, so tall. The flower stalks shooting to the sky. Some hillsides and rocky ridges, there's nothing but sotal stalks. Sotal is dioecious, so these are male and female stalks shooting to the sky. And these ridges, the sotal stalks, these panicles standing out against a borderlands blue sky. Lots of oohing and aahing. I'm telling you, you know, lots of oohing and aahing. It sort of stops the trip off to wherever we're going. But one day, we finally get into some woodland after all that oohing and aahing. And we get into this woodland. And I think the goal was to see if we could find Arizona rainbow cactus blooming, Echinocerus rigidissimus. But as we wandered a dirt track, my partner, lover, spotted bright red in this sunny opening in this woodland. Then we spotted more red in this Madrean woodland, scarlet Bouvardia, firecracker bush, blooming in the woodland, Bouvardia ternifolia. I think I learned it as globerma, but it's ternifolia. Oh my goodness, that specific epithet is referring to the whorls of leaves that go up and down the stem. It's supposed to be three in a whorl. Sometimes there's four, but three to a whorl, ternifolia. The genus Bouvardia honors, I'm going to try it, I might have to use some of my high school French here, Charles Bouvard. He was the head gardener in the 1600s for Louis VIII. It wasn't his garden. It was Louis VIII's physician's garden, the Jardin du Roi. And now you know. Bouvardia starts as blooming. You know, it's crazy. These clusters of scarlet tubular flowers starts in May. And then off and on through the summer. And habitat, definitely where we were, rocky slopes in a Madrean woodland. I swear the flowers of this 3 to 4 foot tall shrub, the flowers just glow when sunlight hits them. You want to see this beautiful shrub? You got to get into the woodlands, southeastern Arizona, southwest New Mexico, over to West Texas, and definitely down into Mexico, where there are other species of Bouvardia to be found. For Ms. Muschietti and me, you know, this is a glorious day of exclaiming about Bouvardia ternifolia glowing in the understory of oaks and junipers in Pinon. Oh, and listen, of course, on the way home, stopping and exclaiming about the silhouettes of Sauterelle on rocky ridges. These borderlands are beautiful, my friends. Yeah, they are. Hey, I'm P.D. Muschietti, and this has been Growing Native.
2: 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You just heard from P.D. Muschietti and Growing Native, and before that, Roger Dodger with his oldie show. We're broadcasting live from Historic Hotel Congress in downtown Tucson. Thanks for tuning in. We're going to get right to the music here with St. Etienne, right here on 91.3 KXEI Tucson.

Real People, Real Radio, KXCI with Omar Apollo off the 2022 release Ivory with Evergreen. You Didn't Deserve Me at All. Tedeschi Trucks Band, new release Future Soul with I Got You. And from Iron and Wine off the latest release Hen's Teeth with Paper and Stone. And you heard from Lost in the Trees from their 2010 release All Alone in an Empty House with Walk Around the Lake. Start off the hour with St. Etienne off of Good Humor with Wood Cabin. 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Singer-songwriter Eric D. Johnson has built a 25-year career under the moniker of indie rock band Fruit Bats. More information at larosatucson.org. To enter a contest to be on the KXCI Presents guest list for Fruit Bats on Friday, June 12th, visit the What's New page at kxci.org. All KXCI contest rules can be found on the contest rules page at kxci.org. And Humane Borders seeks volunteers this summer for desert water runs in southern Arizona. 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This has been a community impact announcement from 91.3 KXCI Tucson. I'm your host, Scotty, with you till 7, broadcasting live from Historic Hotel Congress.

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This is 91.3 FM KXCI Tucson, and that was Langhorne Slim from his latest release, The Dream in Kind, with Dance On Through. And from Blue Onion, off of Hope's Only Fuse, with Dew On My Mind. And from Michael Penn, from 1989, off of March, with This and That. And then from A.A. Bondi, No Man Shall, off of American Hearts, from back in 2007. We start off that set with The Weather Station, with Neon Signs, off of Humanhood. The Drawing Studio presents all June, all Juneteenth, 3rd Annual Art Expo with lectures, film festival, and food waste journey through the African continent. 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Thanks for tuning in this morning. Hope you're having a great morning. I'm your host, Scotty, with you till 7. We're going to keep right back to the music with First Aid Kit and David Lindez right here on 91.3 KXCI.

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Just heard from Paul Thorne off of Life is Just a Vapor with Tough Times Don't Last. And from Local Natives off of Hummingbird from back in 2013 with Mount Washington. And then we heard from the Flaming Lips off the Soft Bulletin with Race for the Prize. Dave Lindez off of Peace with a Lion with Coming Home. And we start off that set with First Aid Kit off of Palomino with Out of My Head. Tucson has so much to offer during this time of year. 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And volunteer signups and vendor applications are now open for the Tucson Juneteenth Festival on Saturday, June 20th at Keno Sports Complex. 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Save the date for the Tucson Juneteenth Festival on June 20th and explore the many events happening throughout June celebrating Juneteenth in our community. This has been a community impact announcement from 91.3 KXCI Tucson. I'm your host, Scotty, broadcasting live from historic Hotel Congress. Keep it tuned right here to 91.3 KXCI Tucson.

Real People, Real Radio KXCI with Beach House off their 2010 release Teen Dream with Walk in the Park. And from Leisure, from Welcome to the Mood with One in a Million. And then we heard from Leon Bridges with Bad, Bad News off of Good Thing. And then Arlo Parks, her new release Ambiguous Desire with Two Sided. And we start off the hour with Angelique Kidjo off of Hope with Kakua. 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And Desert Voices, Tucson's LBGTQIA+, and Alley Chorus presents Love Out Loud, a celebration of pride on Sunday, June 7th at the historic Fox Tucson Theater. Under the direction of Dr. James Higgs, the concert celebrates love, authenticity, and self-expression through music by LGBTQIA+ artists and composers. 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Up next, Kevin Morby.

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Real People, Real Radio, KXCI, with Broken Social Scene from their latest release, Remember the Humans, with Only the Good I Keep. Ringo Starr's new release, Long, Long Road, with Baby Don't Go. And then from the Gorillaz, another new release, The Mountain, with The Moon Cave. And we start off that set with Kevin Morby off of Little Wide Open.

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Humane Borders seeks volunteers this summer for desert water runs in southern Arizona. 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This has been a community impact announcement from 91.3 KXCI Tucson. 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Singer-songwriter Eric D. Johnson has built a 25-year career under the moniker of indie rock band Fruit Bats. More information at larosatucson.org. To enter a contest to be on the KXCI Presents guest list for Fruit Bats on Friday, June 12th, visit the What's New page at kxci.org. All KXCI contest rules can be found on the contest rules page at kxci.org. Stay tuned for your morning brew coming up at 7 right after Community Wellness Beat. 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

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Thanks for tuning in this morning. Hope you have a great weekend. We'll see you next week right here on 91.3 KXCI Tucson. Stay tuned for your Morning Brew coming up right after Community Wellness Beat.

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1: My name is Amelia Galitano. I'm a professor at the University of Arizona College of Medicine in Phoenix, and I am in the Department of Basic Medical Sciences and Psychiatry and Translational Neuroscience. And I'm happy to talk to you about heat safety. We're in the midst of our heat season in Arizona. The last 10 years have been the hottest on record, so it's more important than ever for people to take precautions and be ready for unexpected events that may increase their risk for heat-related illnesses. I'd like to highlight several points to help people stay safe in the heat. So the first is there are three levels of heat-related illness: mild, moderate, and severe. Examples of mild illness that can occur from heat include heat syncope, which just means fainting, losing consciousness; heat edema, which means swelling; heat cramps, muscle spasms; and heat rash. Each of these is best dealt with immediately by removing the person from the heat. And then there are various things that you can do and consult a physician or a healthcare provider. For heat exhaustion, signs of this include profound fatigue, weakness, nausea, headache, or dizziness, or a combination of all of those. Again, removal from the heat and hydration are good resolutions, ways to resolve this. Now, the severe consequence of heat is called heat stroke, and this is a life-threatening condition. And the biggest sign that alerts you that you're dealing with something more than just heat exhaustion is that there's a change in the person's thinking and behavior. They may sound confused or say things that don't make sense. And in heat stroke, the body temperature is elevated above 40 degrees Celsius or 104 degrees Fahrenheit. This is an emergency. So in addition to removing the person from the heat, putting them in the shade if you're outdoors and can't get out of the heat immediately, is call 911 first thing right off the bat. So the other things that I want to alert you to are that there are certain people that are at increased risk for heat-related illness. This includes the elderly and very young people, babies and small children, people with chronic illnesses like heart disease, diabetes, and serious mental illness, including people who have substance use disorder. They're at very high risk. And people who are unhoused, they're at the greatest risk. People with a disability that can affect their movement or sensation of pain or temperature are also at increased risk. People with dementia or other problems that affect their thinking and reasoning, and pregnant women are at very high risk. In addition, people that can be taking medications that they may not realize can increase your risk of heat-related illness, for example, by making you more susceptible to dehydration or decreasing your ability to recognize that your body is overheating. And these include medications taken for high blood pressure, for heart problems, and many medications used for depression or other mental health disorders. My name is Amelia Galitano. I'm a professor at the University of Arizona College of Medicine in Phoenix.
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This is Jim Blackwood here with you on this Friday morning. It's great to be with you. Stay tuned. We've got 3 hours of great music coming up. Global Express, The Vinyl Revival, our featured album of the week, the new release from Taj Mahal. And at 9 a.m., Dave LaRusse will be back to join me for our Friday morning feature, Random Access. It's all coming up here for you on your Morning Brew. Stay tuned.

You're tuned into Your Morning Brew on KXCI. Right there, finished up that last set with Michael Hurley, going back to 2001, his album Sweet Corn. Also in there, Tracy Chapman with the tune Talk to You from 2005, her album Where You Live. Bruce Coburn in there with the tune It Won't Be Long. We heard from Craig Allman with the song Willin', great cover of that from his final release, the album Southern Blood from 2017. And Sheryl Crow starting us off with the tune Every Day is a Winding Road, going back to the mid-90s for that one. Nice long set of music to get things started this morning. Thanks for tuning in. Got our Global Express on the way, and that's music from Gidkin in the background. Been playing for you this week, the new album Where the South Winds Wail. This is Jim Blackwood. Got our Global Express coming up for you next. 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Got our Global Express here for you this week. Mexican Institute of Sound and Meridian Brothers, a great pairing. And their new release, here's one more track for you on Your Morning Brew.

This is your Morning Brew. You are listening here to KXEI. That was the Autumn Defense right there, finishing up that set. The tune here, or the album, that is, Here and Nowhere, the song titled The Ones, that came out last year. Also, Kacey Musgraves in that set with the tune Middle of Nowhere. That's the title track from her brand new release. Buckwheat Zydeco going back to the early 90s with the tune Cry to Me. Great version of that song. Great cover. And Mexican Institute of Sound in Meridian.

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We'll have a brand new Global Express for you coming to you all week at 7:20 next week here on Your Morning Brew. 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Checking your weather forecast, sunny and hot in Tucson today, 103, expecting to be the high temperature, some gusty winds possible this afternoon and tonight, and tomorrow as well, and Sunday, we're looking at 102 on Saturday and Sunday, and we continue above 100 on Monday and Tuesday as well, 103 on Monday, 104 on Tuesday. Here's the Texas Tornadoes, Your Morning Brew.

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This is KXCI Tucson, Real People, Real Radio. Iron and Wine right there, finishing up that set from Hen's Teeth. That song was Wait Up. It featured I'm With Her joining in. Also in there, The Head and the Heart, the song West Coast. We heard from Jenny Lewis and the tune there, Puppy in the Truck. That came from her album, Joy Y'all. Grateful Dead, the single version of Truckin'. And Texas Tornadoes starting us off with the tune Hanging On By a Thread. Doug Somm and Company there from 1992. That's music in the background. That's Gidkin, the new album Where the South Winds Wail. We have it here in the background for you this week. Get the Vinyl Revival queued up for you next, and our featured album of the week coming up in 20 minutes. Got the new release from Taj Mahal, bringing that to you here coming up. Lots more on the way, 9 a.m. I'll be joined by Dave LaRussa. He'll be back to join me for our Friday morning feature, Random Access. 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This has been a community impact announcement from 91.3 KXCI Tucson. For the Vinyl Revival this morning, going back to the mid-80s, 1984 specifically, for this release from blues guitarist and songwriter and singer, legend, Sun Seals. This is from the album Bad Axe on Alligator Records, and it's a tune titled Friday Again. Yes, it is. Your Morning Brew, it's our Vinyl Revival.

You're listening here to Your Morning Brew on KXCI. Just finished up with Ruben Ramos and the new album Los Días de Calor, Ay Me Duele, featuring Kerry Rodriguez on that track. Angelique Kidjo and Company on that new release from Angelique Kidjo. The new album's titled Hope, brand new down here to KXCI. That was the tune Naughty Balance. Royal Crown Review, back to the late 90s, their album The Contender and the tune Morning Light, and Sun Seals starting us off. From his album Bad Axe from 1984, we heard the tune Friday Again. Got more on the way for you. Our featured album of the week is coming up next, so stay tuned. 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And Desert Voices, Tucson's LGBTQIA+ and Ally Chorus presents Love Out Loud, a celebration of pride on Sunday, June 7th at the historic Fox Tucson Theater. 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This has been a community impact announcement from 91.3 KXCI Tucson. Our featured album of the week this week, we've been featuring the new release from Taj Mahal. It's Taj Mahal and the Phantom Blues Band. The new album's titled Time. Here's one more track from it to wrap it up as our featured album of the week on Your Morning Brew.

You're listening here to Your Morning Brew on KXCI. Peter Bjorn and John right there finishing up that set. The tune Objects of My Affection. That came from their album Writer's Block from 2006. La Luz before that with the tune The Pines. We also heard in there from the great Johnny Paycheck back to 1977 with I'm the Only Hell Mama Ever Raised. Booker T and the MGs back to the early 60s with the great version of Coming Home Baby, and Taj Mahal and the Phantom Blues Band starting off that set. The new album Time, our featured album of the week this week, wrapping it up with the song You Put the Whammy on Me. We'll have a brand new featured album of the week for you next week here on Your Morning Brew on KXCI. Keep it right here. Dave LaRusse is here. We're going to get to our Friday morning feature, Random Access, coming up at the top of the hour. 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Sunny and hot in Tucson, 103 today with an overnight

low dropping down to around 70 degrees. 102 tomorrow, 102 on Sunday as well. Expect some windy conditions in the afternoon and evenings for the next couple of nights. Monday, we'll hit 103 again and up to 104 by Tuesday. 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

0: This is Your Morning Brew. 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Real people, real radio. My morning jacket there with the song The Day Is Coming. Back to 2011 for that one. Also in that set, Ziggy Marley. Brand new album, Bright Side, featuring Trombone Shorty and Sheila E. on the tune, Why Let the World? Good advice, Ziggy. Modest Mouse with the classic Float On, back to 2004 for that one. And Bonnie Raitt from her 2022 album, Just Like That, starting off the last set with the song, Blame It On Me. All right, well, we have our Friday morning feature, Random Access, for you coming up in just a minute. 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And thank you for your support. Well, we've had fun this week playing in the background Gitkin, the new album from Gitkin titled Where the South Winds Wail. And I've been letting it wail along here in the background this week.
1: I'm liking that stuff.
0: Yeah, you did. You mentioned it right when you walked in the door. Well, hey, yes, that's the voice of Dave LaRussa. He is here, and it's time for our Friday morning feature, Random Access.
1: Well, hey, very good. Very happy Friday to you, Jim Blackwood. It's been a while. Random Access has been on hold for the last 3 weeks, so I haven't made it downtown to hang out with you in a while, so glad to be back.
0: I think it was only two.
1: Well, but 3 weeks altogether. I mean, it's been a while.
0: All right, fair enough. That is true. And yeah, it's great to have you back. And I'm here as well. Still feeling East Coast time a little bit. Right. So I think I'm getting back to normal.
1: Well, with Random Access being on hold, as it were, had a chance to jump down quite a few different little musical rabbit holes during those weeks. And
0: didn't get stuck?
1: Didn't get stuck, but wound up coming back to being on hold. So it's all about it's all about what we're going to hold on to. Let's see what the future holds for Random Access for the next hour.
0: All right, that's about all I can think about is just the next hour for the moment.
1: So all right, let's do it, huh? So why don't we head to the mid '80s with T-Bone Burnett? This is from his Trapdoor EP, and the tune that leads the way on it is "Hold On Tight."

0: Well, I hope we've been holding your attention so far this morning on Random Access on your morning brew here on KXCI. It's all about holding on to, well, in this case, holding on to hope, that Guided by Voices, Do the Collapse, their album from 1999, Robert Pollard and Company. Also in the set, we heard from the Thompson Twins back to 1984, this tune that actually inspired this morning's show, a version of it anyway. Thompson Twins with the Hold Me Now, that from their album Into the Gap, and Jim was looking around, he found a 9-minute remix version of that one, which I don't have. That'd be a whole lot of that.
1: Yeah.
0: Also in their Alabama Shakes, Hold On, that the lead-off track from their great album Boys and Girls. And we started off with T-Bone Burnett and Hold On Tight, that from his Trap Door. Well, I got it off from a 12-inch EP, but also the title of an album of his. So I was delighted, Jim,
1: yeah,
0: when researching tunes for the theme there, the theme of holding, that Sonny Rollins popped up. Sonny Rollins passed away just a few weeks ago, lived to the ripe old age of 95. We could go on forever about Sonny Rollins. From his days with the Max Roach Clifford Brown Quintet, his many dates with Thelonious Monk, his great solo albums like The Bridge and, well, Saxophone Colossus, which kind of became his, you know, he was a saxophone colossus. So if you want to know more about Sonny Rollins, I went to the official family webpage, sonnyrollins.com, and anything you want to know about Sonny, it's there.
1: Yeah, what a great life, and he played a lot of saxophone.
0: Absolutely, yeah, yeah. So we found a tune here, this from his album Sonny Rollins on Impulse, an Impulse release from 1965. His take on an old Harry Belafonte tune, a Calypso number here, titled Hold'em Joe.

0: Yeah, we got the feeling now. We got the feeling now.
1: Shut up, Al Green.
0: Oh boy, that was

0: The Miracles here on Random Access on your morning brew here on KXCI back to 1963 for that recording of You Really Got a Hold on Me. Al Green before that with a cover of the Fab Four, I Want to Hold Your Hand. Yeah, the Fab Four did a version of that Miracles tune as well. Lord Tenamo with the Scatolites before that, a CD I found at a thrift store how many years ago? I can't remember. And it looked too good to pass up. In the Mood for Ska, the title of that album. And the tune we heard there was I Am Holding On, Lord Tenamo with the Scatolites. And we started off with Sonny Rollins and Hold'em Joe, that version of a Harry Belafonte Calypso tune from Sonny's mid-60s album On Impulse.
1: Yeah, it was groovy.
0: Fun stuff. So we'll... Okay, all right. We're going to continue on next with Amy Mann. This from a 2019 compilation album of original versions of Tom Waits tunes.
1: Yeah, that was an album we played here on KXCI when it came out.
0: Absolutely. Come On Up to the House, Women Sing Waits, the title of the album, and her lovely take here on Tom's tune, Hold On.

You can never hold back strings.

0: Jeff Tweedy and company, Wilco, here on Random Access on your morning brew here on KXCI, a rare live version of a tune that appeared on their Ode to Joy album. This from a Mojo compilation that came out in 2020. Wilco there with the tune Hold Me Anyway. Also in the set, Vampire Weekend, the track that leads the way on their Father of the Bride album, and the tune there, Hold You Now, with Danielle Heim. Tom Waits also, and you can Never Hold Back Spring, that from Tom's album titled Orphans, a triple album release. And we started off with Amy Mann and her version of the Tom Waits tune Hold On, that from that lovely compilation album of Tom Waits tunes titled Come On Up to the House, Women Sing Waits.
1: Yeah. Well, we have time for a couple more songs.
0: We got a couple more songs. I got more than a couple more. So let's see what we can get to. Nico Case here, that from Fox Confessor, Brings the Flood, and her tune.

0: Back to my high school days for that one. Argent here on Random Access on your morning brew here on KXCI. Rod Argent and company, after he left the Zombies, formed a band called Argent, and their tune there, Hold Your Head Up, the 45 edit version of that from the original version was on their album All Together Now.
1: Yeah.
0: Nico Case before that from Fox Confessor Brings the Flood, and her tune there was Hold On, Hold On.
1: All right. Well, thank you so much.
0: Well, thank you, Jim, for having me back again.
1: We'll do it again here next Friday, our Friday morning feature, Random Access, here on Your Morning Brew with Dave LaRusso. Thank you. Have a great week and a great weekend as well. Well, that is going to do it here for Your Morning Brew for this week. Stay tuned. Got Elva coming up with a music mix from 10 to noon at noon, Democracy Now! 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This is Jim Blackwood. I'll be back with you on Monday morning at 7 a.m. for another edition of Your Morning Brew, and Sunday night, first Sunday of the month. So I'll be here for Dead Air. Got a very special show to share with you. That'll be a time capsule going back to January of 1972. So we'll see you then, folks. Take care.

0: This is Flicks, and I'm the film snob, Chris DeShiel.
1: I just watched a weird and genuinely creepy film, currently getting a lot of attention, called Backrooms. One of the unusual aspects of this movie is that the plot, such as it is secondary to the visual and auditory experience. A disorienting opening sequence takes the fuzzy point of view of a video camera being used by an unnamed traveler in a series of nondescript, mostly empty rooms. Why this traveler is there, we don't know, but he wants out, and there's a sense of something awful in pursuit. Then in the main part of the film, we're told the year is 1990, we meet Clark, played by Chiwetel Ejiofor, the owner of a cheesy, pirate-themed furniture showroom in Southern California. He's meeting with his therapist named Mary, played by Norwegian actress Renata Reinsve, who sports a pretty good American accent for the role. Clark's wife has recently kicked him out of the house. He's angry, but suppresses his feelings. Mary puts him through a role-playing exercise where he goes through the conversation with his wife that precipitated the split, and he's able to express his rage. It turns out that Mary is a fairly well-known writer of self-help books, in which she claims to offer readers a way to break through repetitive patterns of behavior and emotion and forge a new path to the kind of life they would prefer. There's something a little humorous about her seemingly unbreakable calm and her belief that anything can be worked through if you just talk about it. The collapse of Clark's marriage finds him living and sleeping overnight in the store. Strange periodic power outages at night cause him to go downstairs to try to work on the fuse box. There he accidentally finds a seemingly solid section of the wall that is not solid, and he walks through it. On the other side, he finds the vast network of empty rooms we glimpsed in the beginning of the film. In some of the rooms, furniture is stacked up on the floor. Others have piles of clothes or other items. Nothing is functional. Clark hears a weird recorded voice in a foreign language, and he follows the voice into a series of ever more labyrinthian hallways and levels. The young director, Kane Parsons, is fascinated by the concept of liminal spaces, locations that were once used and occupied but that are now empty or dedicated to mere storage. The idea was floating around among horror fans, and in 2022, Parsons created a YouTube series about it, also called Backrooms, that went viral. For this feature film, he brought in writer Will Sudik to produce a screenplay, and the result is astonishing. These abandoned places are not spooky castles or churches, but the ugliest and most banal rooms imaginable, lit by sickly fluorescent lights and evoking a feeling of dread just by their essential emptiness. There's a connection here to the feeling in nightmares, where places are dreamed that contain jumbled fragments of meaning and memory, and within which the dreamer struggles to get through to the outside. Clark tells his therapist about this, and of course she doesn't believe him. But then he stops coming, and Mary gets worried, deciding to go visit the furniture store to talk to him. She also discovers the back rooms. What happens does not conform to logic, but reflects the chaotic nature of the human unconscious and the destructive forces within. Scary? Yes. But the real power of back rooms lies in its ability to evoke a deeper and more profound sense of disquiet.
0: This has been Flicks, and I'm the film snob.

91.3 KXCI Tucson, KXCI.org. My name's Elva. Thank you so much for joining me this Friday morning. Hope you're having a good day. Thanks to Jim Blackwood and Dave LaRussa joining for the last hour with Random Access and the Film Snob as well. One of our many, many programs you can find at KXCI.org. It's Friday. That means new music. We've got releases from Lizzo dropping a full album today. Bedouin's got a new single. Cold War Kids, Death Cab for Cutie, Modest Mouse, all for you right here on KXCI. Classics as well. We'll get to Van Morrison, Betty Davis, Juana Molina, all your favorites right here. And happy Pride. We'll do a Pride set a little later in the show. And starting out with a tribute, with a song from Colombiana, Afro-Colombian Toto La Momposina, passed away recently. And one of Latin America's icons out of Colombia at the age of 85. Happy to play this track for you right here on listener-supported community radio, 91.3 KXCI Tucson. My name's Elva. Hope you're having a good Friday. Kicking it off here on the Friday morning mix on listener-supported community radio. This is Toto La Momposina.

91.3 KXCI. You're tuned into the Friday Mix. My name's Elva. Thanks so much for joining me this morning on listener-supported community radio. Finishing out that nice long first set with the very latest from Mexican Institute of Sound, teaming up with Colombia's Meridian Brothers. Ruido Tobar was the name of that release, and Ira is that track. Great new album out of Latino America. We also had the Mars Volta going back to 2022 with Black Light Shine. The Police in that set as well. New music from Jungle with The Wave. And started out with a tribute to Colombiana, Afro-Colombiana, Totola Mompocina, passed away recently. One of Latino America's greats. All right, here on your community radio, we've got plenty more for you. Captain Planet, Vu Farka Ture, plenty more right here on Independent Community Radio. 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We are back to the music with The War on Drugs.

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91.3 KXCI. You're tuned into the Friday Morning Mix. My name's Elva. 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Finishing out that set with the latest from one of my favorite groups right now, Yaritza y su Esencia, sibling group out of Yakima, Washington. ¿Qué te costó? Is a track. Metamorphosis is the name of the release. Ziggy Marley in that set as well, going back to 2016. And he's kicking off his tour right here in Tucson, Friday, June 19th at the Fox. And we'll have a special announcement about that. Keep it tuned. War on Drugs in that set as well, from I Don't Live Here Anymore. All for you right here on listener-supported community radio. Got Juana Molina, we'll get to new music from Blonde Shell, some other new releases, and

Juneteenth. We will have a Juneteenth celebration here on KXCI. On Juneteenth, and I will have a set in honor of June Pride coming right up. And letting you know that support for KXCI is provided by Hotel Congress, presenting live music 7 days a week on the plaza in Club Congress and at the Century Room. More information, a full calendar of events, and tickets for all events are available at hotelcongress.com. 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My name is Elva. Thanks so much for joining me this morning. This is Eartha Kitt.

91.3 KXCI Tucson, KXCI.org. My name's Elva. Thanks so much for joining me this morning on your independent, listener-supported community radio. Closing out that set, legend Shakira, going back to 1995 with Estoy Aquí. Witch Prophet, really great release, really enjoying that one. It's called Words Are Spells, Thoughts Are Magic. And a pledge of the track, Thoughts Are Magic. Isley Brothers, going back to 1966. Tao and the Get Down, Stay Down as well, with the track Temple, and started out with the legend Eartha Kitt, singer, dancer, and yes, Catwoman. Going back to 1953, right here on your community radio. Got plenty more music for you. I'm going to do a Pride, Happy Pride Month, and I'm going to do a Pride set coming right up. 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Save the date for the Tucson Juneteenth Festival on June 20th and explore the many events happening throughout June celebrating Juneteenth in our community. This has been a community impact announcement from 91.3 KXCI Tucson. My name is Elva. Thanks so much for joining me this morning. My name is Elva. Happy to be with you. Happy Pride. I'm going to kick off a Pride set here, starting off with Lil Nas X right here on 91.3 KXCI Tucson.

You know, darling, you bring out the worst in me. Sometimes when I'm around you, I feel like pure evil. I guess they say nobody's perfect, but they've never met a devil like you.

91.3 KXCI. You're tuned in to the Friday Mix. My name's Elva. Thanks so much for joining me this morning. Happy Pride, doing a Pride set there with Orville Peck. Roses Are Falling. Juanga, the legendary Juan Gabriel, going back to 1981 with Insensible. Robin from her latest, Dopamine, was the name of that track. George Michael in that set as well. That's from the Red Hot in Rio. It was later released on a Best of George Michael release, but originally on Red Hot in Rio, Desafinado, his version with the great Astru Gilberto. And start out with Lil Nas X and Sun Goes Down. That's from 2021, all right here on listener-supported community radio. I've got local artist Barnaby and the Butcher coming up. They'll be at Monterey Court. I believe it's tonight. Right here, Monterey Court. New Lizzo as well. All right here on your community radio, letting you know that Desert Voices, Tucson's LGBTQIA+, and Ally Chorus presents Love Out Loud, a celebration of pride on Sunday, June 7th at the historic Fox Tucson Theater. 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Back to the music with Courtney Barnett. My name is Elva. Thanks for tuning in.

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It's Fake English Accent of They Might Be Giants, and you're listening to 91.3 KXCI, fact-based, music-fueled, and member-supported.

been a sailor every day. It's just another rotten mess. And when it's gonna change, my friend, is anybody's guess. So I'm watching and I'm waiting, hoping for the best. Even think I go to pray every time I hear them saying that there's no way to delay that trouble coming every day. No way to delay that trouble coming every day.

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They'll stomp and smash and bash and crash and slash and bust and burn. And I'm watching and I'm waiting, hoping for the best. Even think I'll go to prayer every time I hear them saying that there's no way to delay that trouble coming every day. No way to delay that trouble coming every day.

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Cause the boys they got downtown are working hard and doing swell. And if anybody gets the news before it hits the street, they say that

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And it's the same across the nation, black and white discrimination. Yeah, and you can't understand me, and all that other jazz they hand me in the papers and TV, and all that mass stupidity that seems to grow more every day. Each time you hear something we'd say, you want to go and do your in, cause the color of your skin.

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And if a million more agree, there ain't no great society as it applies to you and me. 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And unless your uncle owns the store, you know that five and every four just won't amount to nothing more than to watch the rats go across the floor and make up songs about being poor.

91.3 KXCI Tucson. My name's Elva. Thanks so much for joining me this morning. My name's Elva. Finishing out with a great new release from the legendary Arturo Sandoval. Days in the Sun was the name of that track. Classic Frank Zappa and the Mothers of Invention. Yes, indeed. Unfortunately, as relevant as ever. We had a Northern California band, Groundation,

and they featured Israel Vibration and the Abyssinians on that track. Brand new music from Death Cab for Cutie. Stone Over Water, I Built You a Tower is the name of the release. And we start out with Courtney Barnett featuring Waxahachie on Sight Unseen. Plenty more for you here. We're going to get to the Juana Molina. Got Lizzo. She dropped a new release today. We'll get to that. And letting you know that support for KXCI is provided by Mona's Danish Bakery on the northeast corner of Swan and Sunrise, featuring European baked goods, breads, pastries, cakes, and sandwiches. Mona's, home of the Danish Kringle, offers a full breakfast and is open Tuesday through Saturday from 6:30 a.m. to 3 p.m. and Sundays from 7 to 2. More information and online ordering is available at monasdanishbakery.com. And Humane Borders seeks volunteers this summer for desert water runs in southern Arizona. 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This has been a community impact announcement from 91.3 KXCI Tucson. You can find plenty of info right there at kxci.org. My name's Elva. Thanks for joining in this morning. Lizzo dropped her full release today. I've got a track for you right here, only on your community radio, 91.3 KXCI.

0: 91.3 KXCI Tucson, KXCI.org. My name is Elva. Thanks so much for joining me this morning. Closing it out with Tucson's very own Linda Ronstadt. My name's Elva. Thank you for tuning in to Independent Community Radio. 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Heading out, turning it over to Research Matters, then Democracy Now!, The Bridge Mix, all your Friday favorites right here. 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
1: This is Research Matters from KXCI Community Radio. My name is Bridget Thumb, and I'm excited to welcome back Rhea Sadaya to KXCI to talk about yet another lab. Welcome back to Research Matters. Tell us more about the labs that you've been working in.
2: We worked specifically with human papillomaviruses, or HPVs, with Dr. Sam Campos' lab in immunobiology. HPVs are responsible for about 5% of all cancers worldwide and pretty much all cervical cancers, so it is a pretty big deal. While there are vaccines on the market, it is still important to understand how the virus works because the exact infectious mechanism isn't entirely understood. What we looked at specifically was a protein called L2, a minor protein that's responsible for carrying the viral genome partway into the cell. HPVs are known as DNA viruses, so they need to reach the nucleus in order to successfully divide, and that division is what we consider infection. Our work specifically looks at how this protein L2 carries the viral genome downstream towards the Golgi body. These are just parts of this big system that gets the genome from the cell membrane to the nucleus. When it gets taken up by the cell membrane, it forms this little capsule, which we call the endosome. And we are looking specifically at how it gets out of that endosome, because it needs to get eventually to the nucleus.
1: The endosome is the capsule.
2: Yes.
1: So it's like its little vehicle?
2: Pretty much. It's like a bubble.
1: And you want to know how it gets out of the bubble?
2: It carries it just a little bit into the cell, and then eventually passes it to the Golgi body and then to a bunch of other organelles before the nucleus.
1: This is an epic tale. One does not simply walk into the nucleus, right?
2: We do need to understand how the viruses actually get to the nucleus. There is potential to maybe disprove the currently accepted model. We've noticed that when you alter certain physical properties of this L2 protein, it doesn't actually follow these infectious patterns that we've recognized in the past. We changed these proteins by adding tags to them. We used this really big, heavy tag because we wanted to kind of weigh down the end of this protein. These altered proteins are still somehow accomplishing infection at significantly reduced rates. Something has to change, or something has to be added to our currently accepted model to basically explain why it's still able to accomplish infection, because in the past we believed that the protein had to do some movement through that membrane, and this tag is preventing it from doing that.
1: So it's almost like you took the wheels off the car and it's still getting to the destination.
2: Yeah, but at half speed. Something's happening and we don't know what. So further experimentation will have to.
1: You were able to slow it down.
2: In doing so, discovered something entirely out of the left field.
1: It's like if you take the wheels off the car and the car still goes where it's going, but slower, you're like, did it need wheels in the first place? How did it actually get there? Is it actually a sailboat? What is the application of this research?
2: HPVs are individually responsible for so many, you know, diseases, especially cancers across the world. Additionally, DNA viruses and the way that they infect cells is they expand past just HPVs. So in understanding the way that this one virus infects the cell, maybe, you know, we can apply it to other viruses and the way that they infect cells as well.
1: You're listening to Research Matters. We've been speaking with Rhea Sadaya about the intricacies of HPV's infective mechanism. Rhea Sadaya, thank you so much for coming back to KXCI to tell us even more.
2: Thank you for having me again.
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This is KXCI Tucson. Checking out the bridge mix. You just heard new music from Lito Pimienta, Toxica. We heard Tragedy from Bee Gees. U2 was there, but not the U2 you know these days. We're talking about 1981 U2. We're talking about October. We're talking about taking a brick and throwing it through a window. We're talking about taking it out and chopping it up. Regina Spektor started us out there with The Trapper and the Furrier, following the Hightower report from Mr. Jim Hightower. That's right. A Heart's a Heavy Burden. That's the name of this track. Little reference to Howl's Moving Castle there in the background. Thank you so much for tuning in today. My name is Bridget Thumb. I'm happy to be your DJ this afternoon until 3 p.m. Support for KXCI is provided by La Rosa, presenting Fruit Bats on Friday, June 12th. Singer-songwriter Eric D. Johnson has built a 25-year career under the moniker of indie rock band Fruit Bats. More information at larosatucson.org. 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All KXCI contest rules can be found on the contest rules page at kxci.org. 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This has been a community announcement, a community impact announcement from 91.3 KXCI Tucson. And, you know, there's a lot of different ways we could take this because this is the bridge mix. We can do whatever we want to do here. And yeah, you know what I think it's time? I mean, it's 1:24 p.m. on a Friday. Why not make it time to get the lead out? We're getting the lead out. Get the lead out right now. Thanks for tuning in, y'all.

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Whatever's clever, whatever works for you. My name is Bridget Thumb. Doing a bridge mix. We just heard from Jimmy Cliff with I Can See Clearly Now. Oh, what a great feeling that song brings. And Brandy with Moving On, going back to 1994. That's a good year for bridge. We got Blue Moon Marquee with Northern Cree, and the track is called Put Your Feathers On, and it's from the release Get Your Feathers Ready. And we got The Let Out with the Zep. That's going back a ways. Going back a ways. And yeah, more to come, more happening all the time here. Stay tuned. I mean, I guess I could give you a preview, right? We're going to hear some Cat Mountain and some Jill Scott. And who knows? Surprises. That's that you can count on. 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

0: 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Jill Scott.
1: That's the part for me anyway.
2: 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Are you going? If people go, when this come out, you're gonna listen to everything, every single word, and everybody's gonna know. When you get to the first show after this drop, they're gonna be singing right along and feeling every word.

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This is KXCI Tucson. You just heard from Donna Summer, going back to 1983. Yeah. From She Works Hard for the Money, we heard the track Unconditional Love featuring Musical Youth. Joshua Idahan in there with Choose Yourself from the latest release, I Know You're Hurting. Everyone is hurting. Everyone is trying. You've got to try. And we heard She's a Rainbow from the Rolling Stones. Happy Pride. It's Pride. It's June 5th. It's been 5 days already. It's a wonderful thing. Celebrating Pride Month all month long and all year. KXCI. We heard Beautiful People from Jill Scott, from To Whom This May Concern. And yeah, you know, we got more great music headed your way any moment now. Just you wait, it's coming. It's right at the top of the hour. It's 2 p.m. on this beautiful afternoon. And Tucson has so much to offer during this time of year. 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Save the date for the Tucson Juneteenth Festival on June 20th and explore the many events happening throughout June celebrating Juneteenth in our community. 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

0: so stop.
1: It wasn't coming on 311.

Time is ticking. It's 2:22 p.m. already. Wow, that was happening. We just heard from Cat Mountain with Impossible Things from the latest House for the Ready. And Cat Mountain was following The Mountain from Gorillaz. And that was not planned, but you know, that's worth talking about, I guess. The Plastic Guru from Gorillaz, featuring Johnny Marr and Anushka Shankar. We heard from Honey Dijon with Private Eye, featuring Rochelle Jordan from The Nightlife. We heard Thumbelina from Pretenders. That's one of my personal theme songs. And we heard from Modest Mouse and Lampshades on Fire, following Say She She and Astral Plane. What a great set. We're having a good time. I hope you enjoyed it. 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All right, we're going to get back to the tunes now because it is time, and I am ready to hear the ushers of the new world right here, right now. Let's get them.

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Ah, Fiona Apple, Across the Universe. That's from the motion picture soundtrack for Pleasantville. And it's a treatment of a Beatles song. And then we have the Ruddles, whose entire existence is a treatment of a Beatles experience. From 1978's The Ruddles title album, self-titled album, we heard Let's Be Natural. What's more natural than blue jeans? Neil Diamond from the all-time greatest hits. And Really Real from Robin, from Sexistential, Robin's latest. We also heard from Santi Gold with Ushers of the New World, and that's what we call a set. KXCI Tucson, set it and forget it. 91.3 FM. 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We got everything here. We got all the genres. We got all the eras. We got all the songs. We've even got great public affairs programming on Sundays. And we've got Democracy Now! 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Upcoming shows include modern jazz and funk guitarist Vincent Garcia, Both Sides Now, a theatrical concert that explores the music and lives of Joni Mitchell and Leonard Cohen, and weekly Thursday salsa nights featuring dance lessons and social dancing. More information and tickets at larosatucson.org. 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This has been a community impact announcement from 91.3 KXCI Tucson. Back to the music now. What am I gonna choose? I think we're gonna do something new from Anna Tijoux. And I just pressed the button and it didn't happen. Stay tuned for something new from Anna Tijoux coming up. In fact, stay tuned. Wait no longer, my friends. Here it is.

0: That's going to wrap up the old bridge mix today. With what? With Regina Spektor, that's with what? And yeah, that was beautiful. Shout out to Richard Johnson in chat for reminding me that that song exists. That's from Kubo and the Two Strings, original motion picture soundtrack. We also heard from Anna Tijoux with Apagong and Fiona Apple, Across the Universe. It's a lovely thing. And we're wrapping it up. So, you know, Coach is going to do the home stretch today. It's going to be really good. He's bringing out the vinyl. This is just like old times. He's right here. I'm looking right at Coach. And we're going to have a great home stretch. I just know it. So stay tuned. And then we've got Inside Out coming up tonight. And Electric Feel. Yeah, your radio is knows what to do. So just follow your radio. You know your weekend is going to be great. I hope you plan something great. And if not, I hope something great spontaneously happens. And also, it could just be good. It doesn't have to be like the greatest weekend ever. But I hope you enjoy it, okay? So take care out there. Here comes Cultivating Indigenous Voices for you. Enjoy.
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2: My name is Amelia Galitano. I'm a professor at the University of Arizona College of Medicine in Phoenix, and I am in the Department of Basic Medical Sciences and Psychiatry and Translational Neuroscience. And I'm happy to talk to you about heat safety. We're in the midst of our heat season in Arizona. The last 10 years have been the hottest on record, so it's more important than ever for people to take precautions and be ready for unexpected events that may increase their risk for heat-related illnesses. I'd like to highlight several points to help people stay safe in the heat. So the first is there are three levels of heat-related illness: mild, moderate, and severe. Examples of mild illness that can occur from heat include heat syncope, which just means fainting, losing consciousness; heat edema, which means swelling; heat cramps, muscle spasms; and heat rash. Each of these is best dealt with immediately by removing the person from the heat. And then there are various things that you can do and consult a physician or a healthcare provider. For heat exhaustion, signs of this include profound fatigue, weakness, nausea, headache, or dizziness, or a combination of all of those. Again, removal from the heat and hydration are good resolutions, ways to resolve this. Now, the severe consequence of heat is called heat stroke, and this is a life-threatening condition. And the biggest sign that alerts you that you're dealing with something more than just heat exhaustion is that there's a change in the person's thinking and behavior. They may sound confused or say things that don't make sense. And in heat stroke, the body temperature is elevated above 40 degrees Celsius or 104 degrees Fahrenheit. This is an emergency. So in addition to removing the person from the heat, putting them in the shade if you're outdoors and can't get out of the heat immediately, is call 911 first thing right off the bat. So the other things that I want to alert you to are that there are certain people that are at increased risk for heat-related illness. This includes the elderly and very young people, babies and small children, people with chronic illnesses like heart disease, diabetes, and serious mental illness, including people who have substance use disorder. They're at very high risk. And people who are unhoused, they're at the greatest risk. People with a disability that can affect their movement or sensation of pain or temperature are also at increased risk. People with dementia or other problems that affect their thinking and reasoning, and pregnant women are at very high risk. In addition, people that can be taking medications that they may not realize can increase your risk of heat-related illness, for example, by making you more susceptible to dehydration or decreasing your ability to recognize that your body is overheating. And these include medications taken for high blood pressure, for heart problems, and many medications used for depression or other mental health disorders. My name is Amelia Galitano. I'm a professor at the University of Arizona College of Medicine in Phoenix.
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Good afternoon. You have it tuned to the home stretch here at KXCI Tucson. I'm Coach Kaur, sitting in for Hannah again today. We're feeling frisky on a frickin' Friday. Getting ready to kick off the weekend. We'll have a film at 5. We'll have a classic pick of the week, your local pick. It's all going to be good stuff. Kick things off like we always do with the birthday set. Our first birthday queued up today is Floyd Butler, who is a singer, most notably with the Friends of Distinction. They had this big hit back in 1969. Here's Floyd Butler and the Friends of Distinction.

0: So you're born, and so they say, you're free. So happy birthday. And even if you were born to lose, even if you're a complete wreck when you were born, you might still grow up to be president, because you're free.
1: Today you might be an average citizen, a civilian, a pedestrian, but tomorrow you might be elected to some unexpected office or sell your novel and suddenly become famous. Or you could get run over by a truck, and your picture could get into the papers that way. Because you're free, and anything might happen, so happy birthday.
0: Gee, all those lights and all those screens. The New York experience is mind-boggling. I don't think I've ever seen that many screens before, and I'll probably come again. It was really amazing, mind-boggling.
1: You're walking, and you don't always realize it, but you're always falling at the same time.

0: Well, I paid my money, and I've got this funny feeling that somehow, you know, it's not what I paid my money for. I mean, I paid my money, and I just don't think this is what I paid my money, you know, what I paid my money for.
1: No one has ever looked at me like this before. No one has ever stared at me for so long like this. This is the first time anyone has ever looked at me like this, stared at me like this for such a long time, for so long.
0: Well, he didn't know what to do, so he decided to just watch the government and see what the government was doing, and kind of scale it down to size and run his life that way.
1: She said the hardest thing to teach her three-year-old kid was what was alive and what wasn't. The phone rings, and she holds it out to her kid and says, "It's Grandma, talk to Grandma." But she's holding a piece of plastic, and the kid says, "Hey, wait a minute, is the phone alive? Is the TV alive? What about that radio? What is alive in this room and what isn't?" Unfortunately, she doesn't know how to ask these questions.
0: We were in a large room full of people, all kinds, and they'd all arrived at the same time. They were all free, and they were all asking themselves the same question. What is behind that curtain? They were all free, and they were all wondering what would happen next.
1: This is the time, and this is the record of the time. This is the time, and this is the record of the time.

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Please stand clear of the moving platform. 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Mr. Green, white courtesy telephone.

Nice birthday set to kick off the weekend, finishing up there with Marky Mark and the Funky Bunch, along with Loliata Holloway. Because Mark Wahlberg was born on this day in 1971. He's Marky Mark. He's also a great actor. Right before that, the Psychedelic Furs and Love My Way. Richard Butler, lead singer for that band, born on this day in 1956. We also heard from Laurie Anderson, So Happy Birthday, name of that performance. A live performance on the United States Live album, came out in 1984. Laurie Anderson, born on this day in 1947. We start things off with the Friends of Distinction doing Grazing in the Grass, lead singer for that band, Floyd Butler, born on this day in 1937. This is the home stretch. I'm Coach sitting in for Hannah today. 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And thank you for your support. All right, time now for our local pick. And today, it's going to be Heather Hardy. She's going to be at the Jackrabbit Lounge tonight. And here she is doing Ain't Gonna Live Without You. Here's Heather Hardy.

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FM KXCI Tucson, you're listening to The Home Stretch. Coach in for Hannah on this Friday afternoon, June 5th. Just heard Bob Dylan, The Levee's Gonna Break, from his 2006 album, Modern Times. He's gonna be at the Ava Amphitheater here in Tucson on June 24th. The never-ending world tour. Also, we heard the new Pornographers, Ballad of the Last Payphone. That's from the former Sight Of album. Casey Musgraves gave us Coyote, featuring Gregory Alan Isakoff. That's from her new album, Middle of Nowhere. We start things off with our local pick, Heather Hardy, great fiddle player and singer. Ain't Gonna Live Without You, name of that song. She's going to be at the Jackrabbit Lounge tonight. 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All right, you know when you're driving at night down the road and guy's coming at you with his high beams on, you turn your high beams down, he doesn't turn his down. You kind of flash your high beams trying to get the message. He still doesn't do it. This is a song about that.

That's new music there from Angelique Kidjo. She's teamed up on that particular tune with Nile Rodgers and Itza. A song called Oh Ya Ya. Her new album is called Hope. Right before that, the Mother of Exiles doing Ball of Confusion. That's on their new album, If Not Now. Also heard new music from Modest Mouse, I Can't Talk Right Now. Golden Boots and The Verdens gave us Bank Robbery, and we start things off with new music from Spafford. Their new album is called Cat Shop, and the name of that song was High Beams. A lot of new music to play for you this afternoon on the home stretch. 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This has been a community impact announcement from 91.3 KXCI Tucson. All week on the home stretch, we've been featuring the classic pick Lucinda Williams and her album Essence, which came out around this time 25 years ago. The song we're going to hear from that now is Steal Your Love here at KXEI Tucson.

0: finishing up there with Taj Mahal and the Phantom Blues Band, and they've got an album out called Time. And that was You Put the Whammy on Me. Right before that, Keb Mo, new single from him, Fussin' and Fightin'. That's going to be on his new album, The Breakdown. And both Taj Mahal and Keb Mo are going to be at the Fox Theater in September. Check that out. They're calling it Taj Mo. We also heard Mavis Staples and Everybody Needs Love. And we started that set off with Lucinda Williams, our classic pick of the week, Essence, name of the album. And we heard Steal Your Love. I'm Coach, sitting in for Hannah on this Friday afternoon, the home stretch. And Desert Voices, Tucson's LGBTQIA+ and Ally Chorus, presents Love Out Loud, a celebration of pride on Sunday, June 7th at the historic Fox Tucson Theater. Under the direction of Dr. James Higgs, the concert celebrates love, authenticity, and self-expression through music by LGBTQIA+ artists and composers. 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I bought a new album the other day. It's called Delfest Does Dead. Delfest is a great music festival in Cumberland, Maryland. I've been to it many times. Hosted by Del McCurry and his family. A lot of string bands, a lot of good jam bands. Anyway, this album is called Delfest Does Dead. It's all performances from last year's Delfest. Different artists doing Grateful Dead songs. So here's Sister Sadie. I'm going to let them introduce how they got ready.
1: All right, we're gonna do a first right here at Delfest. Sister Sadie's first Grateful Dead tune right here. Yep. All right, I hope you like it. We've had a great time learning this tune. We've discovered that there's a lot of chords in those tunes. And we did a lot of work. Every night after Delfest Academy ended, we went in a little room and we worked on this song. So, wish us luck. Here's Sister Sadie does the Grateful Dead, right here.

You know what I want to hear? I want to hear you, "I Will Get By." Here we go. One, two, three, four.

My name is Logan Phillips. I am a writer, culture worker, and the current Poet Laureate of Tucson. And you are listening to KXCI Community Radio.

That was Neil Young from a album he just put out called Neil Young and the Chrome Hearts. That's the band he's playing with now. Although in that song, it was just Neil Young and his piano and his harmonica. Anyway, the album's called As Time Explodes. It's a live album. It is a rocker, except for that song we heard After the Gold Rush. We also heard Old Crow Medicine Show covering Buffalo Springfield's For What It's Worth. That's on their new album, Union Made. Yonder Mountain String Man in there with Barroom Feather. And we kick things off with a live performance from Sister Sadie doing Touch of Gray at last year's Dell Fest in Cumberland, Maryland. I'm Coach sitting in for Hannah on this Friday afternoon home stretch. 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